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7: Tonight, rain and thunderstorms move in with around 2 inches expected. Lows near 53 and east winds near 15, gusting as high as 30. Tomorrow brings more rain, about an inch of accumulation with an isolated storm or two. Highs near 66 under east winds around 10. Rain looks likely again tomorrow night. Lows similar, in the low 50s. Sunday brings considerable clouds. Highs in the upper 60s and northeast winds at 15.
8: So I'm here to tell you that the newest gyms today, very popular, are mental health gyms. These things are popping up across the U.S. and Canada, and they offer a place to engage in brain exercises, meditation, journaling, stuff like that. Because just like regularly lifting weights can help muscles adapt to physical stress, experts say performing, quote, mental health exercises will help people adapt to mental stress and pressure. Plenty of that right now. A survey by the American Psychological Association finding that 1 in 4 adults now say that most days they are so stressed they can't function. Over 75% of adults surveyed recently said they've experienced negative health effects because of stress, including headaches, fatigue, and depression. What do you do in a mental health gym? Some are designed like circuit training, featuring equipment like infrared saunas, zero gravity chairs, flotation tanks, and neurofeedback therapy. I'm going. Oh. And some mental health gyms have licensed therapists. If you want to find one, just Google mental health gym near me.

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2: Tonight, rain and thunderstorms move in with around 2 inches expected. Lows near 53 and east winds near 15, gusting as high as 30. Tomorrow brings more rain, about an inch of accumulation with an isolated storm or two. Highs near 66 under east winds around 10. Rain looks likely again tomorrow night. Lows similar, in the low 50s. Sunday brings considerable clouds. Highs in the upper 60s and northeast winds at 15.
3: All right, here's one of those quick pieces of intelligence you can share with your friends. You can even post it on your Facebook page. It's just a couple of sentences, but it's good. Go ahead and play with that rubber band or make a paperclip necklace. We now know that fidgeting with the stuff on our desk can unleash creative thinking. This comes from researchers from NYU. In their study, they found that rhythmic or repetitive finger movements activate areas of the brain involved in creativity and memory. Ready? Fidget.

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0: Fog Country is W267 CO Sparta and WBOG Toma.
1: President Trump says he's banning CNN, MS Now, and Politico from the White House due to what he says is their constant reporting of fiction and lies when covering him. CNN has responded in a statement saying it stands fully behind its White House team. The network adds it has the constitutional right to report without hindrance or interference from the government. Also, the president has unveiled lower medication prices for state Medicaid programs.
2: But I'm pleased to announce that we're launching this program with the participations of all 50 states, red and blue.
1: Gas prices jumped again overnight, with AAA putting today's new national average at $4.46 a gallon for regular unleaded. That's up 3 cents from yesterday and 40 cents from where we were a month ago. Drivers in California are paying the highest at $6.11 a gallon. New federal green card rules are in effect, and California is going to court to try to block them. Dina Kodiak has more.
3: A new public charge rule lets immigration officers decide more freely if someone applying for a green card might rely on government services like Medicaid and food assistance. Supporters say it encourages self-reliance, but critics, including California's attorney general, say it gives officers too much power. The rule impacts some green card applications filed from today forward.
1: New sanctions are announced by Secretary of State Marco Rubio against 11 Cuban entities and military officials, invoking an executive order by President Trump. The new penalties directly target state-run enterprises. Two private water systems in Colorado have been hacked. A spokesperson says Governor Jared Polis is closely monitoring threats to critical infrastructure. The affected systems are small, serving fewer than 200 people, and there was no impact to public safety or water services. The governor's office cannot confirm which foreign actors may be involved, but an Iranian-backed group has been targeting drinking water and wastewater systems across the country. I'm Jennifer Kuiper.
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7: Tonight, rain and thunderstorms move in with around 2 inches expected. Lows near 53 and east winds near 15, gusting as high as 30. Tomorrow brings more rain, about an inch of accumulation with an isolated storm or two. Highs near 66 under east winds around 10. Rain looks likely again tomorrow night. Lows similar, in the low 50s. Sunday brings considerable clouds. Highs in the upper 60s and northeast winds at 15.
8: From our Intelligence for Your Pets file, when you adopt a dog, coming up with the perfect name to suit their personality is key, right? But guess what? The name we choose says a lot about us. So here's what your dog's name says about you, according to an analysis of pet names by the dog sitting company, Rover.com. First, what does it say if your dog's named after a Disney character? And apparently a lot of dogs are, like Belle or Simba or Elsa. The researchers say this means you enjoy things that remind you of your childhood. You're nostalgic and it brings you comfort. Then, is your dog named after your favorite TV or movie character? I've seen this a lot too on our Facebook page. So names like Khaleesi from Game of Thrones, Han Solo,

0: or Olivia Pope from Scandal. Researchers say you love your pop culture, and you're probably the first of your friends to know about the latest trends. What if your dog has a nature name? Sky, river, summer. It means you're probably outdoorsy. It makes sense. And you most likely eat organic, carry reusable grocery bags, and buy biodegradable poop bags. And nature names are a big trend. There were 78% more nature names for dogs this year than last. And then, does your dog have a human name? Charlie, Jack, Chloe, Frank. You're part of the 74% of us who treat our dogs like children. It also means you're into family, traditions, caring for loved ones, big time. And you probably celebrate the anniversary of the day you brought your furry family member home.
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0: Tonight, rain and thunderstorms move in with around 2 inches expected, lows near 53, and east winds near 15, gusting as high as 30. Tomorrow brings more rain, about an inch of accumulation with an isolated storm or two, highs near 66 under east winds around 10. Rain looks likely again tomorrow night, lows similar, in the low 50s. Sunday brings considerable clouds, highs in the upper 60s, and northeast winds at 15.
1: Hey, before we do this next piece, Gibb and I want to invite you to take your sleep assessment, get your sleep score. Just go to Tesh.com, click on the sleep score button. You'll find out how you're doing, what you need to change, and whether or not you're snoring is important, because Dr. Dominique Lowe at Boston Medical looked at more than 4,000 adults in the study. People with sleep apnea symptoms, snoring, gasping, waking up tired, were 50% more likely to have memory and thinking problems overall. Turns out every pause in your breathing just pulls you out of the deep sleep.
2: So the deep sleep is where you write your memories. The deep sleep is where you clean your brain out and you get and your brain performs better. Yep. It's going to stave off dementia. It's linked to better cognitive function as you age if you're getting a good night's sleep. So we know that. We know that that's a key, and we know that sleep apnea is one of the leading causes of sleep disruption, particularly if you are even just a little bit overweight. It begins to impact your breathing while you sleep. You could have a predisposition, a deviated septum, something like that, that causes you to have sleep apnea even if you're not overweight at all. If you are finding that you are symptomatic of not getting a good night's sleep, even though you've been unconscious for 8 hours and you're like, I still feel tired, you need to do yourself a favor. There are apps that will record you while you sleep. There are, if you don't have a partner that tells you, that you can get the app, or you can just go and get yourself into a sleep study.
1: Amen.

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in my hand. Now getting caught meant getting fired, but I figured I'd have it all by the time I retired. I'd have me a car worth at least 100 grand.

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The back end looked kind of funny too, but we put it together, and when we got through, well, that's when we noticed that we only had one tail fin. About that time, my wife walked out, and I could see in her eyes that she had her doubts. 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
2: 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Just reach out to us and hopefully we can help you with the needs that you have. A lot of times we do get semis in here that do have large quantities of things that it's hard for us to go through before it goes bad, so we do pop up pantries, and anybody in the community is more than welcome to come and take the things that we have that are out on the dock. Please follow us on the Neighbor for Neighbor Facebook page. I'm Dawn with the Neighbor for Neighbor Food Pantry in Toma.
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5: Do you hear that? 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

0: 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Tonight, rain and thunderstorms move in with around 2 inches expected. Lows near 53 and east winds near 15, gusting as high as 30. Tomorrow brings more rain, about an inch of accumulation with an isolated storm or two. Highs near 66 under east winds around 10. Rain looks likely again tomorrow night. Lows similar, in the low 50s. Sunday brings considerable clouds. Highs in the upper 60s and northeast winds at 15.
1: Our purpose in life is to move you forward in your life. It's intelligence for your life, and we also want to keep you alive. So be careful when your favorite artist releases a new album. I'm John Tesh, and according to Harvard Med School, on days when popular musicians release new albums, there is a spike in traffic fatalities. It may not be the music itself, but the drivers are trying to download the music while they're behind the wheel. So this study found that on the release days of the 10 most popular albums over a 5-year span, music streaming numbers increased by 43%, and fatal traffic accidents increased by just over 15%. Now, correlation is not causation, as we're always saying, but if you're excited about new music, download it before you get in the car or leave it up to your passenger. Amen?
2: Intelligence for your life.
1: And just ahead, we're going to talk about FOPO. What is this? Well, if you've ever laughed at a joke you didn't get just to fit in, you've had it. It's fear of people's opinions. FOPO, and we'll get into it next.

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4: Tonight brings rain and thunderstorms, 2 to 3 inches likely, lows in the low 50s, winds out of the east near 15, gusting to 30. Tomorrow, rain returns with an inch to an inch and a half expected, an isolated thunderstorm possible, highs in the mid-60s, east winds at 10. Rain lingers tomorrow night too, close to a quarter inch possible, lows again in the low 50s.
5: Of course, you've heard of FOMO. We're always talking about it, the fear of missing out. But now there's a new term that experts are calling a hidden epidemic. It's FOPO, a fear of people's opinions. Psychologist Dr. Michael Gervais says FOPO, F-O-P-O, makes us second-guess ourselves, overanalyze our behavior, and let other people's opinions dictate our behavior. FOPO is that voice in your head saying, don't leave work before the boss, or pretend you've seen the show everybody's talking about. Or, don't tell anybody you love playing Magic the Gathering. People will think you're a nerd. It's natural to care about other people's opinions, of course. Acceptance and belonging, they're hardwired into us. Because in ancient times, our brains learned to connect belonging with safety. But when you're constantly seeking validation from others, you end up losing faith in yourself, say the experts. So here is the fix. Instead of worrying about other people's opinions, ask yourself this question. Am I living according to my values? Gervais says the antidote to FOPO is having a clear sense of purpose. Because FOPO isn't just exhausting. It can lead to burnout and low self-esteem. But when you stop scanning for approval and show up as your authentic self, that's where confidence lives. Again, beware FOPO, fear of people's opinions.
6: Intelligence for your life.
5: Okay, coming up, is there a way to interrupt somebody without sounding rude? Yes, and I'll give you the one phrase that makes all the difference next.

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1: President Trump says an agreement has been reached with Denmark over Greenland. In a post on Truth Social, Trump says the agreement gives the U.S. permanent control over security and all other needs in Greenland. He went on saying no U.S. adversary will be allowed to have a base, a military presence, or sensitive investments in Greenland without American approval. Trump also says he's banning CNN, MS Now, and Politico from the White House due to what he says is their constant reporting of fiction and lies when covering him.
2: No, it's really just cumulative stories over the last 2 years. You get sick of it.
1: CNN says it has the constitutional right to report without hindrance or interference from the government. Trump also claimed Politico received an $8 million subscription from the government under the Biden administration in order to keep them alive. Vice President J.D. Vance is in Iowa to campaign for Republicans in the state. Speaking from Council Bluffs, Vance said President Trump is fighting to keep Iowa's soil and water clean.
3: That's why he trusts the people in this room, not D.C. bureaucrats or Des Moines bureaucrats, to look after their own land. It's why he's going to take on the corporations and the foreign buyers who treat Iowa farmland like it's at sale for auction instead of belonging as the birthright of the people of Iowa.
1: A flood threat will persist through the weekend in parts of the Plains, Midwest, and Great Lakes. The flood threat then shifts eastward, impacting the Ohio Valley and the Northeast. A UN Commission panel of human rights experts says it has reasonable grounds to believe the U.S. committed war crimes in Iran. The International Fact-Finding Mission submitted its report on Thursday and said two airstrikes in late February on a southern city in Iran killed at least 178 civilians. The report said one of the strikes hit a school, killing dozens of children. Sin City is hosting the iHeartRadio Music Festival this weekend. Some of the music's biggest names, like BTS, Benson Boone, and Cardi B, and Major Lazer, are hitting the stage tonight and tomorrow at the T-Mobile Arena. I'm Jennifer Kuiper.
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1: Tonight brings rain and thunderstorms. 2 to 3 inches likely. Lows in the low 50s. Winds out of the east near 15, gusting to 30. Tomorrow, rain returns with an inch to an inch and a half expected. An isolated thunderstorm possible. Highs in the mid-60s, east winds at 10. Rain lingers tomorrow night too, close to a quarter inch possible. Lows again in the low 50s.
2: Ladies and gentlemen, boys and girls, we now know the right way to interrupt somebody in a conversation. This comes from Jefferson Fisher, who wrote the book, The Next Conversation, Argue Less, Talk More. He says to announce your interruption by saying, I know I'm interrupting. If you acknowledge what you're doing, people don't get defensive or offended. Same goes for social gatherings. If you want to pull somebody aside who's involved in another conversation, acknowledge it. Say, I need to take Angela for a minute. I'll bring her right back. I just did this, not with Angela, with somebody else. It works because you're giving people your roadmap. They're not left wondering what's happening. And in an argument, you would say, I'm going to walk away for a minute because I need to calm down. You're making your intentions clear. Another tip for interrupting, use the person's name. People are so attuned to the sound of their own name that when you say, oh gosh, John, forgive me for interrupting, you're more likely to grab the other person's attention, and at the same time, they feel acknowledged.

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4: Tonight brings rain and thunderstorms, 2 to 3 inches likely, lows in the low 50s, winds out of the east near 15, gusting to 30. Tomorrow, rain returns with 1 to 1.5 inches expected, an isolated thunderstorm possible, highs in the mid-60s, east winds at 10. Rain lingers tomorrow night too, close to 1/4 inch possible, lows again in the low 50s.
5: Time for some wedding intelligence, and yes, we want to go to your wedding. Just don't make us take a day off from work to attend. A survey found the average North American worker receives 10 vacation days a year and spends about 1/3 of those days on other people's life events. 80% of people polled wish they didn't have to use vacation for anything other than their own time off. The life events we don't want to waste a vacation day on are other people's weddings, baby showers, and birthdays.

0: Bog Country is W267CO Sparta and WBOG Toma.
1: President Trump says he's banning some major news outlets from the White House. In the Oval Office, he talked about his announcement on Truth Social, banning CNN, MS Now, and Politico due to what he says is their constant reporting of fiction and lies when covering him.
2: You get so tired of reading and seeing fake news. When you look at CNN, it's just fake. That's why their ratings are no good.
1: President Trump says he will ban other media outlets soon. The president has also signed a bill allowing him to place more sanctions on Russia. The measure, called the Lindsey O. Graham Sanctioning Russia and Iran Act of 2026, was signed into law today. It targets Russia's economy over its continued war with Ukraine and even expands sanctions on Iran. Under the bill, President Trump can impose tariffs on countries that are within the top five purchasers of Russian oil, a group which includes China and India. The U.S. is planning to sell $24 billion worth of fighter jets to Saudi Arabia. Congress has 30 days to approve or reject the deal, which comes as Houthi rebels in Yemen have ramped up their attacks against Saudi Arabia. One person is dead and two others are injured after a fishing boat crashed onto rocks near the Golden Gate Bridge. Richard Smith, commanding officer of Coast Guard Station Golden State, says it happened on the north side of the bridge.
3: They were all injured on board, all traumatic injuries. The boat started taking on water and they ended up in the water for approximately 5 minutes.
1: Police are investigating what led up to the collision. An investigation is underway in Kansas after a woman's body was found in a suitcase outside of a fire station. The body of 67-year-old Loretta Moody was discovered Wednesday evening in Wichita. Two people who brought the suitcase

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3: Tonight brings rain and thunderstorms, 2 to 3 inches likely, lows in the low 50s, winds out of the east near 15, gusting to 30. Tomorrow, rain returns with 1 to 1.5 inches expected, an isolated thunderstorm possible, highs in the mid-60s, east winds at 10. Rain lingers tomorrow night too, close to 1/4 inch possible, lows again in the low 50s.
4: Well, look at this. It's not your imagination. It turns out hot weather really does make us less productive, even downright lazy. And there is a scientific reason for this. So hot weather literally slows our body down. According to the University of Alberta's Department of Psychology, the hotter the weather, the more energy it takes to regulate our internal temperature. That makes any activity seem more difficult. But high heat plus humidity, of course, you know that's the worst, because our bodies need to sweat to cool off. But when the humidity rises, our sweat doesn't evaporate as easily, so we feel hotter longer. That's when our backup cooling system kicks in, where blood vessels dilate to release the heat. It also leaves less oxygen in blood for our brain and muscles, and that, of course, leaves us foggy and lethargic. Now, here's the good news. After a couple of days of consistent hot weather, our body adapts by kicking our sweat glands into high gear so we cool off more quickly, more efficiently, and we begin to feel less sluggish. After 2 weeks in the heat, your body should be fully adjusted and then ready to be frozen to death in the wintertime. Sorry.

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0: Tonight brings rain and thunderstorms, 2 to 3 inches likely, lows in the low 50s, winds out of the east near 15, gusting to 30. Tomorrow, rain returns with 1 to 1.5 inches expected, an isolated thunderstorm possible. Highs in the mid-60s, east winds at 10. Rain lingers tomorrow night too, close to 1/4 inch possible. Lows again in the low 50s.
1: So, I really wish that the experts had come up with this when I was in college many, many decades ago. We now know that for the most efficient learning, the experts recommend that college classes should not start any earlier than 11 a.m. Mine all started at 7 a.m., and this was like quantitative analysis and physics. Yeah. I don't remember any of it.
2: Well, if you take a lab science, they usually start you kind of early. But you know who knows this? Every senior in college, they by the time you get to your senior year and you're taking those, you know, you're not in the lecture classes anymore. You're in the seminar classes. You know, you've set your life up to start just a little bit later.
1: Right.
2: And by the way, this is true of high school kids too. This idea of getting to school at 8 a.m. It's just not, our brains are not wired for that. The world is, and you do have to find a way to adapt to getting up at a certain time. But for learning, it's not ideal, and study after study is showing it.
1: Yeah, and high school kids who drive to school at 7 o'clock in the morning,
2: oh my
1: much
2: gosh.
1: More dangerous.
2: Oh, I got in an accident when I was in high school.
1: Yeah.
2: Doing exactly that.

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Martina, Willie, and Winona. We're on a first-name basis. 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

0: thanks for spending another hour with us. Hey, that's what friends are for, right? Bog Country is W267CO Sparta and WBOG Toma.
1: President Trump says an agreement has been reached with Denmark over Greenland, giving the U.S. permanent control over security and all other needs in Greenland. He went on in a Truth Social post saying no U.S. adversary will be allowed to have a base, a military presence, or sensitive investments in Greenland without American approval. Trump has repeatedly argued for U.S. control over Greenland, citing national security concerns. President Trump says he's banning some major news outlets from the White House. Chris Caraggio with the latest.
2: While speaking from the

0: and seeing fake news. When you look at CNN, it's just fake. That's why their ratings are no good.
1: The president said other news media outlets will also be banned from the White House soon. Trump claimed Politico received an $8 million subscription from the government under the Biden administration in order to keep them alive.
2: A panel of human rights experts commissioned by the UN says it has reasonable grounds to believe the U.S. committed war crimes in Iran. The international fact-finding mission says two airstrikes in late February on a southern city in Iran killed at least 178 civilians. The report says one of the strikes hit a school, killing dozens of children. A flood threat will persist through the weekend in parts of the Plains, Midwest, and Great Lakes, as Monica Nelson reports.
3: Some locations could see flooding as repeated rounds of rain move through these regions. Travelers should watch for water-covered roads and rapidly changing conditions.
2: Tomorrow, storms will move south to Des Moines and Chicago. The flood threat will then shift eastward, impacting the Ohio Valley and the Northeast. Allstate and State Farm are planning to offer new home insurance policies in California again, but only in limited numbers. Both companies stopped offering new home insurance in the state in 2022 and 2023. The proposals are still being reviewed. I'm Jennifer Kuiper.
4: Tonight brings rain and thunderstorms, 2 to 3 inches likely, lows in the low 50s, winds out of the east near 15, gusting to 30. Tomorrow, rain returns with an inch to an inch and a half expected, an isolated thunderstorm possible, highs in the mid-60s, east winds at 10. Rain lingers tomorrow night too, close to a quarter inch possible, lows again in the low 50s.
5: Get ready for some decision-making intelligence here on the John Tesh Program. I hold in my hand three great ways to make your decisions with more confidence. First, you'll be happier with a decision if you make it between 9 and 11 a.m. Science tells us we're biologically primed to think more clearly and make more intelligent choices in the morning between 9 and 11. And then don't make a decision when you're hungry. We know that, right? Researchers found that subjects who skipped a meal were 50% more likely to make an irrational decision. Because when your mind is focused on acquiring food, it makes you want to acquire other things as well. And then stop thinking about your decision. Researchers found that thinking too hard about something actually can disrupt the balance of the two hemispheres of the brain, leading to poor decision-making. So if you're struggling with a decision, think about something else for a while, and then the answer should come to you.
6: Intelligence for your life.
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2: In college football Friday night, fifth-ranked Miami held on 33-20 at Wake Forest. Miami quarterback Darian Mensah started 24 of 24 passing in the game, an ACC record. 13th-ranked Texas Tech held on 28-26 over 22nd-ranked Houston. The Cougars missed a late two-point try. The Minnesota Vikings will start quarterback Carson Wentz on Sunday. Quarterback Cooper Rush of the Falcons will be starting again this weekend. And QB Joe Burrow of the Bengals practiced fully on Friday. He will play this weekend after back tightness, but Texans wide receiver Nico Collins is out with a hamstring injury. WNBA wins for New York and Indiana. Golden State took the late game. The Utah Jazz gave Keontae George a five-year extension. The Pistons gave Asar Thompson a five-year extension.

0: 5-year contract extension. Kyle Larson earned the NASCAR pole after bad weather canceled qualifying at Bristol. Baseball wins for Texas and Atlanta for the Yankees and Padres.
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3: Overnight, rain and thunderstorms move in with close to 3 inches of accumulation likely. Late night lows dropping near 53 and east winds picking up at 15 gusting to 30. Today brings steady rain with 1 to 1.5 inches expected. And we can't rule out a passing thunderstorm. Highs top out near 62 with east winds near 10 gusting to 25.
4: Welcome back to Intelligence for Your Life, and we've all had to deal with somebody who makes everything about them, and it's draining. But psychologists now say you can spot a self-centered person in a few minutes if you know what to look out for. So here are 4 red flags. First, they only call when they need something, whether it's whether it's a coworker who only reaches out for help or a friend who disappears until they need a favor. Self-centered people see relationships as one-way streets. Also, they care more about appearances than connection, like a manager who insists you attend work events but won't spend 5 minutes helping you grow your career, or a relative who demands your presence for birthdays but is too busy the rest of the year. Here's another sign of a self-centered person. They hijack every conversation. You start to share something and suddenly you're listening to their story, which is always bigger than yours. And one more sign of somebody who is self-centered, they constantly seek validation. They may seem confident, but they're actually fishing for praise 24/7, right?
5: Intelligence for your life.
4: And coming up, have you ever thought about trying intermittent fasting, or have you failed trying to do it? Coming up, I'll share a smarter, easier way to make it work for you. Stand by.

0: the songs you know and love to sing along with every hour. 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
1: The commander-in-chief is declaring victory over a campaign promise. President Trump says an agreement has been reached with Denmark over Greenland. In a post on Truth Social Friday, Trump said the agreement gives the U.S., quote, permanent control over security and all other needs in Greenland. He went on to say no other U.S. adversary will be allowed to have a base, a military presence, or sensitive investments in Greenland without American approval. Trump says the agreement addresses all of his concerns and stressed there will be no cost to the U.S. Trump has repeatedly argued for U.S. control over Greenland in the recent months, citing national security concerns. President Trump has signed a bill allowing him to place more sanctions on Russia. The measure, called the Lindsey Graham Sanctioning Russia and Iran Act of 2000.

0: has a story.
1: The National Weather Service confirmation of a tornado tracks with pictures from the area when a funnel cloud formed in Fruit Heights in Davis County, about 25 miles north of Salt Lake City. It's all part of the same storm system that's dumped rain over northern Utah. Tornadoes are rare in the state. There are, on average, only two or three confirmed per year. I'm Rob Dawson.
0: And gas prices jumped again overnight, with AAA putting today's new national average at $4.46 a gallon for regular unleaded. I'm Jim Forbes.
2: Overnight, rain and thunderstorms move in with close to 3 inches of accumulation likely. Late night lows dropping near 53 and east winds picking up at 15 gusting to 30. Today brings steady rain with an inch to an inch and a half expected. And we can't rule out a passing thunderstorm. Highs top out near 62, with east winds near 10 gusting to 25.
3: You know us, we talk a lot about intermittent fasting on this show and on the health show on the weekends with Connie. It's when you only eat within a certain window of time each day, you know, because according to Johns Hopkins Medicine, having periods of fasting does lead to a longer life, a leaner body, and a sharper mind. Fasting helps protect your organs against chronic diseases, age-related cognitive decline, even cancer. But how long should your eating window be? Well, a new study from the University of Illinois tested this, and the results were surprising. They asked one group to eat only between 1 p.m. and 5 p.m. Another group ate from 1 p.m. to 7 p.m. Study participants didn't have to count calories. They could eat whatever they wanted. They just had to stick to their eating window and only drink calorie-free beverages outside of it, 1 to 5 p.m. or 1 to 7 p.m. Now, after 3 months, both groups lost about 3% of their body weight, and they shaved off over 550 calories a day without even trying. They also had better insulin sensitivity and lower oxidative stress in their body, which are both good for long-term health. But here's the kicker. The shorter fasting window did not lead to better results. So if you're thinking about trying intermittent fasting, a 6-hour window may be easier to stick with and just as effective.

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2: In college football Friday night, fifth-ranked Miami held on 33-20 at Wake Forest. Miami quarterback Darian Mensa started 24 of 24 passing in the game, an ACC record. 13th-ranked Texas Tech held on 28-26 over 22nd-ranked Houston. The Cougars missed a late two-point try. The Minnesota Vikings will start quarterback Carson Wentz on Sunday. Quarterback Cooper Rush of the Falcons will be starting again this weekend. And QB Joe Burrow of the Bengals practiced fully on Friday. He will play this weekend after back tightness, but Texans wide receiver Nico Collins is out with a hamstring injury. WNBA wins for New York and Indiana. Golden State took the late game. The Utah Jazz gave Keontae George a five-year extension. The Pistons gave Asar Thompson a five-year contract extension. Kyle Larson earned the NASCAR pole after bad weather canceled qualifying at Bristol. Baseball wins for Texas and Atlanta for the Yankees and Padres.
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5: Overnight, rain and thunderstorms move in with close to 3 inches of accumulation likely. Late night lows dropping near 53 and east winds picking up at 15 gusting to 30. Today brings steady rain with an inch to an inch and a half expected. And we can't rule out a passing thunderstorm. Highs top out near 62 with east winds near 10 gusting to 25.
6: Okay, here's some real quick intel you can use. It's a trick that will accomplish two things. First, it will unclog stuffy sinuses. It'll also help you relax. Just do this. Massage your head for 2 minutes, or better yet, get a friend to do it. Concentrate on the spot at the base of your skull, where your hairline ends and your neck begins. You know how good that feels. According to experts at Manchester Memorial Hospital in Connecticut, that pressure point opens up sinuses, relieving congestion. It also stimulates the release of calming brain chemicals, so you will feel more relaxed.
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1: The White House says more pressure is being put on Russia due to the war. President Trump has signed a bill allowing him to place more sanctions on Russia. The measure, called the Lindsey O'Graham Sanctioning Russia and Iran Act of 2026, was signed into law Friday. It targets Russia's economy over its continued war with Ukraine and even expands sanctions on Iran. Under the bill, President Trump can impose tariffs on countries that are within the top five of those that purchase Russian oil, a group which includes China and India. President Trump says he's banning major news outlets from the White House. In a post on Truth Social, Trump said he's proud to announce that he's barring CNN, MS Now, and Politico due to what he says is their constant reporting of fiction and lies when covering him. CNN responded in a statement saying it stands fully behind its White House team. The network added that it has constitutional rights to report, quote, without hindrance or interference from the government. More than 200 U.S. service members are honored in Hawaii after being identified over the past year. More now from Jennifer Kuiper.
2: The Defense POW MIA Accounting Agency has hosted its 2026 Prisoner of War and Missing in Action Recognition Day ceremony. Attendees gathered at the National Memorial Cemetery of the Pacific at Punch Bowl Friday to hear the names of those identified since the last ceremony. The annual event notes the nation's commitment to account for missing service members and honor the fallen.
1: And Amazon's Fall Prime Day event will make its return on October 6th and 7th. Customers will be able to shop for deals across a variety of categories, including tech, tools, home essentials, and everyday basics. Amazon's October Prime Day is a similar version of the company's annual Prime Day sale. I'm Jim Forbes.
3: Overnight, rain and thunderstorms move in with close to 3 inches of accumulation likely. Late night lows dropping near 53 and east winds picking up at 15 gusting to 30. Today brings steady rain with an inch to an inch and a half expected. And we can't rule out a passing thunderstorm. Highs top out near 62 with east winds near 10 gusting to 25.
4: John Tesh with you. We're going to talk about vacations and what's the number one thing people are looking to get out of a vacation. It's rest and relaxation. That's me. My wife wants to learn stuff. I want to learn how to lay down. According to Hilton's 2024 trends report, travelers across all generations now say, quote, restorative rest is their top reason for vacationing this year. But there's something else that people want, especially younger generations, millennials and Gen Z. 61%, big number of those younger travelers,

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2: In college football Friday night, fifth-ranked Miami held on 33-20 at Wake Forest. Miami quarterback Darian Mensah started 24 of 24 passing in the game, an ACC record. 13th-ranked Texas Tech held on 28-26 over 22nd-ranked Houston. The Cougars missed a late two-point try. The Minnesota Vikings will start quarterback Carson Wentz on Sunday. Quarterback Cooper Rush of the Falcons will be starting again this weekend. And QB Joe Burrow of the Bengals practiced fully on Friday. He will play this weekend after back tightness, but Texans wide receiver Nico Collins is out with a hamstring injury. WNBA wins for New York and Indiana. Golden State took the late game. The Utah Jazz gave Keontae George a five-year extension. The Pistons gave Asar Thompson a five-year contract extension. Kyle Larson in the NASCAR poll after bad weather canceled qualifying at Bristol. Baseball wins for Texas and Atlanta for the Yankees and Padres.
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7: Overnight, rain and thunderstorms move in with close to 3 inches of accumulation likely. Late night lows dropping near 53. And east winds picking up at 15, gusting to 30. Today brings steady rain with an inch to an inch and a half expected. And we can't rule out a passing thunderstorm. Highs top out near 62, with east winds near 10, gusting to 25.
8: So Gabe and I were talking about this on the Transformation Tuesday call just a little while ago, last week. And we want to talk about your bedroom at night and sleep hygiene. So Rush University researchers in Frontiers in Neuroscience, they mapped nighttime light across the country against Alzheimer's rates. Mm-hmm. Fascinating study. For people under 65, heavy nighttime light tracked with Alzheimer's more closely than obesity, depression, or heavy drinking. Turns out that seeping in all night, the light keeps your brain out of its deepest memory clearing stage.
9: That's right. So everything, we talk about sleep hygiene and how important it is. By the way, Rush University's most famous alum is Tom Sawyer, for those of you that are keeping track at home.
8: Thank you.
9: Yeah, you're welcome. No, but we know that any kind of light, any kind of disturbance in your sleep breaks up that deep sleep that is so important for restoration, and you don't have to get expensive blackout curtains. Uh-huh. Obviously, that's great, but there are some really nice sleep masks that are not that expensive, that are comfortable. No matter how you sleep, you can find one that fits, that is comfortable, that doesn't keep you awake at night, that actually keeps the darkness out so that you actually get the good night's sleep you deserve and that you need to keep yourself from getting Alzheimer's, dementia, all of these cognitive issues that happen as we age.
8: Yeah, and Gabe and I both use those masks.
9: I do. A little pad sits on my eyes. I look great.

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1: Russia is about to take more economic hits after Friday. President Trump has signed a bill allowing him to place more sanctions on Russia. The measure, called the Lindsey Graham Sanctioning Russia and Iran Act of 2026, was signed into law on Friday. It targets Russia's economy over its continued war with Ukraine and even expands sanctions on Iran. Under the bill, President Trump can impose tariffs on countries that are within the top five purchasers of Russian oil, a group which includes China and India. President Trump says an agreement has been reached with Denmark over Greenland. Jennifer Kuiper has more.
2: In a post on Truth Social, President Trump says the agreement gives the U.S. permanent control over security and all other needs in Greenland. He went on to say no U.S. adversary will be allowed to have a base, a military presence, or sensitive investments in Greenland without American approval. Trump says the agreement addresses all of his concerns and stresses there will be no cost to the U.S. He has repeatedly argued for U.S. control over Greenland, citing national security concerns. I'm Jennifer Kuiper.
1: President Trump says he's banning three major news outlets from the White House. Trump said Friday that he's barring CNN, MS Now, and Politico due to what he called their constant reporting of fiction and lies about him. CNN responded in a statement saying it stands fully behind the White House team and that it has the constitutional right to report, quote, without hindrance or interference from the government. And the sole holdout juror in the Lindsey Clancy triple murder trial in Massachusetts says he didn't have any doubts that she deliberately killed her children. In a statement first reported by News Nation, Michael P. Desranville said he tried to explain different possible theories during deliberation, but he kept getting cut off. I'm Jim Forbes.
3: Overnight, rain and thunderstorms move in with close to 3 inches of accumulation likely. Late night lows dropping near 53 and east winds picking up at 15 gusting to 30. Today brings steady rain with an inch to an inch and a half expected. And we can't rule out a passing thunderstorm. Highs top out near 62 with east winds near 10 gusting to 25.
4: Let's start you out with a challenging question. How old do you feel? My name is John Tesh with your Intelligence for Your Life. Do you feel your actual age or older or younger than you really are, known as your subjective age? Now, according to the journal Psychological Science, don't miss this, today's adults are the most likely in history to say they feel younger than they really are. For example, the average 60-year-old says they feel like they are still 50. It's partly because we're living longer. We're living healthier lives than at any other time in history because of medical advancements. We're also delaying the typical markers or milestones of age, like the age at which we graduate from college, get married, have kids, even retire. And feeling younger than your actual age is a good thing. It's strongly associated with feeling happier, having more life satisfaction, and even maintaining more gray matter as you age. It's being hailed as the, quote, subjective rejuvenation effect. Feeling young can potentially lower your risk for ever developing dementia.
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2: In college football Friday night, fifth-ranked Miami held on 33-20 at Wake Forest. Miami quarterback Darian Mensah started 24 of 24 passing in the game, an ACC record. 13th-ranked Texas Tech held on 28-26 over 22nd-ranked Houston. The Cougars missed a late two-point try. The Minnesota Vikings will start quarterback Carson Wentz on Sunday. Quarterback Cooper Rush of the Falcons will be starting again this weekend. And QB Joe Burrow of the Bengals practiced fully on Friday. He will play this weekend after back tightness, but Texans wide receiver Nico Collins is out with a hamstring injury. WNBA wins for New York and Indiana. Golden State took the late game. The Utah Jazz gave Keontae George a five-year extension. The Pistons gave Asar Thompson a five-year contract extension. Kyle Larson earned the NASCAR pole after bad weather canceled qualifying at Bristol. Baseball wins for Texas and Atlanta, for the Yankees and Padres.
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1: Overnight, rain and thunderstorms move in with close to 3 inches of accumulation likely. Late night lows dropping near 53 and east winds picking up at 15 gusting to 30. Today brings steady rain with an inch to an inch and a half expected. And we can't rule out a passing thunderstorm. Highs top out near 62 with east winds near 10 gusting to 25.
2: All right, let's lean into some intelligence for your health. When you first wake up, we want you to pay close attention to how you're feeling and how your reflection looks in the mirror. Because if something ever feels really off and you notice drooping on one side of your face, well, it could mean you've just had a wake-up stroke. It's a stroke that happens while you're asleep and wakes you up. And according to the journal Neurohospitalist, as many as 1 in 5 strokes may be wake-up strokes because our risk for one of these, it tends to increase along with our blood pressure. And we all experience a spike in blood pressure as part of the natural wake-up process. But these strokes aren't always dramatic. And if you brush it off or wait too long, treatment gets harder. That's because the best stroke medications need to be taken within 3 hours of the first symptom. So, what are the signs to look out for? The most common stroke symptoms include sudden fatigue, trouble walking or balancing, slurred speech, drooping on one side of the face, and blurry vision in one eye. So if anything feels weird when you wake up, don't just write it off as a bad night's sleep. You're going to want to call 911 and get checked out. It could make all the difference.
3: Now that's intelligence for your life.
2: Okay, coming up, you're going to love this. I'll tell you why the most successful diets include dessert. Stand by.

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1: Russia is about to take more economic hits after Friday. President Trump has signed a bill allowing him to place more sanctions on Russia. The measure, called the Lindsey Graham Sanctioning Russia and Iran Act of 2026, was signed into law on Friday. It targets Russia's economy over its continued war with Ukraine and even expands sanctions on Iran. Under the bill, President Trump can impose tariffs on countries that are within the top five purchasers of Russian oil, a group which includes China and India. President Trump says an agreement has been reached with Denmark over Greenland. Jennifer Kuiper has more.
2: In a post on Truth Social, President Trump says the agreement gives the U.S. permanent control over security and all other needs in Greenland. He went on to say no U.S. adversary will be allowed to have a base, a military presence, or sensitive investments in Greenland without American approval. Trump says the agreement addresses all of his concerns and stresses there will be no cost to the U.S. He has repeatedly argued for U.S. control over Greenland, citing national security concerns. I'm Jennifer Kuiper.
1: President Trump says he's banning three major news outlets from the White House. Trump said Friday that he's barring CNN, MS Now, and Politico due to what he called their constant reporting of fiction and lies about him. CNN responded in a statement saying it stands fully behind the White House team and that it has the constitutional right to report, quote, without hindrance or interference from the government. And the sole holdout juror in the Lindsey Clancy triple murder trial in Massachusetts says he didn't have any doubts that she deliberately killed her children. In a statement first reported by News Nation, Michael P. Desrumfield said he tried to explain different possible theories during deliberation, but he kept getting cut off. I'm Jim Forbes.
3: Overnight, rain and thunderstorms move in with close to 3 inches of accumulation likely. Late night lows dropping near 53 and east winds picking up at 15 gusting to 30. Today brings steady rain with an inch to an inch and a half expected. And we can't rule out a passing thunderstorm. Highs top out near 62 with east winds near 10 gusting to 25.
4: This is very good news for me. Maybe you too. If you're watching your weight, we now know you can still eat dessert. As it turns out, skipping dessert can actually hurt your weight loss efforts, and we're going to prove this. This comes from the Mayo Clinic dietitian Tara Schmidt. She says cutting out your favorite foods leads to an all-or-nothing mindset where you're being strict and you're feeling deprived, which can lead to binging, actually. It's why that all-or-nothing mindset is among the most common reasons that diets do fail. But research shows that people who allow themselves small indulgences like a scoop of ice cream or a nice slice of pizza, they lose more weight and they keep it off longer than people who completely avoid treats. People also had fewer cravings if they included some non-diet foods in their eating plans. It's why completely cutting out your favorite foods can backfire unless you're really willing to give them up forever. And it's better to go out for dessert instead of keeping it at home. That makes it more memorable and harder to overindulge, by the way. I agree. Bottom line, the best diet is one you can maintain long term. So go out for chips and salsa or the occasional margarita, because being healthy does not mean being miserable.

George Strait, Keith Urban, Randy Travis. They all play here. 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
2: In college football Friday night, fifth-ranked Miami held on 33-20 at Wake Forest. Miami quarterback Darian Mensah started 24 of 24 passing in the game, an ACC record. 13th-ranked Texas Tech held on 28-26 over 22nd-ranked Houston. The Cougars missed a late two-point try. The Minnesota Vikings will start quarterback Carson Wentz on Sunday. Quarterback Cooper Rush of the Falcons will be starting again this weekend. And QB Joe Burrow of the Bengals practiced fully on Friday. He will play this weekend after back tightness, but Texans wide receiver Nico Collins is out with a hamstring injury. WNBA wins for New York and Indiana. Golden State took the late game. The Utah Jazz gave Keontae George a five-year extension. The Pistons gave Asar Thompson a five-year contract extension. Kyle Larson earned the NASCAR pole after bad weather canceled qualifying at Bristol. Baseball wins for Texas and Atlanta for the Yankees and Padres.
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3: Overnight, rain and thunderstorms move in with close to 3 inches of accumulation likely. Late night lows dropping near 53 and east winds picking up at 15 gusting to 30. Today brings steady rain with an inch to an inch and a half expected. And we can't rule out a passing thunderstorm. Highs top out near 62 with east winds near 10 gusting to 25.

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1: The remnants of summer are still around as severe weather rolls in. The last days of summer are expected to be flooded with heavy rain across much of the U.S. A flood threat is in effect through the weekend from the plains to the East Coast. The heaviest rain this weekend is expected from Minneapolis to Grand Rapids, where millions will be facing flash flooding and travel delays. The flood threat will then shift eastward through Tuesday across the Midwest and into the Northeast. New reporting suggests the case of the man and woman who were killed by a subway train early Sunday in New York City was not a double suicide. Andrew Whitman has a story.
2: Early reports said the two appeared to be sitting on the tracks of the 4 train as it approached them, and that the woman was laughing before they both died inside the Spring Street station. Sources now tell the Daily News the couple was hugging and kissing on the platform when one of them lost their balance and both fell onto the tracks. They say Navam Call from Sayreville hit his head in the fall, and Malika Chitre from South Brunswick, New Jersey, was trying to pull them both away from the oncoming train. The 24-year-olds were both young professionals.
1: The U.S. will be placing more sanctions on Russia over its war with Ukraine. President Trump on Friday signed a bill called the Lindsey Graham Sanctioning Russia and Iran Act of 2026. And some of music's biggest names are hitting the stage at the iHeartRadio Music Festival this weekend. Jennifer Kuiper has more.
3: Kenny Chesney kicked off the iHeartRadio Music Festival in Las Vegas Friday. 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Fans not able to be at T-Mobile Arena have the chance to experience the festival at home because it's being streamed on Disney Plus and Hulu starting at 7:30 p.m. Pacific and 10:30 p.m. Eastern.
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rain moves in this morning, bringing around an inch and a half of accumulation and an isolated storm or two. Highs top out near 62, with east winds around 10, gusting to 25. Tonight, rain becomes increasingly likely, with around a quarter inch possible, lows in the low 50s, and northeast winds near 10. Behind that wet weather, tomorrow turns partly cloudy, with a high in the upper 60s and northeast winds around 15.

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4: In college football Friday night, fifth-ranked Miami held on 33-20 at Wake Forest. Miami quarterback Darian Mensah started 24 of 24 passing in the game, an ACC record. 13th-ranked Texas Tech held on 28-26 over 22nd-ranked Houston. The Cougars missed a late two-point try. The Minnesota Vikings will start quarterback Carson Wentz on Sunday. Quarterback Cooper Rush of the Falcons will be starting again this weekend. And QB Joe Burrow of the Bengals practiced fully on Friday. He will play this weekend after back tightness, but Texans wide receiver Nico Collins is out with a hamstring injury. WNBA wins for New York and Indiana. Golden State took the late game. The Utah Jazz gave Keontae George a five-year extension. The Pistons gave Asar Thompson a five-year contract extension. Kyle Larson earned the NASCAR pole after bad weather canceled qualifying at Bristol. Baseball wins for Texas and Atlanta for the Yankees and Padres.
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6: Rain moves in this morning, bringing around an inch and a half of accumulation and an isolated storm or two. Highs top out near 62, with east winds around 10, gusting to 25. Tonight, rain becomes increasingly likely, with around a quarter inch possible, lows in the low 50s, and northeast winds near 10. Behind that wet weather, tomorrow turns partly cloudy, with a high in the upper 60s and northeast winds around 15.

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0: Dog Country is W267CO Sparta and WBOG Toma.
1: The last days of summer are expected to be flooded with heavy rain across much of the U.S. A flood threat is in effect through the weekend from the plains to the East Coast. The heaviest rain this weekend is expected from Minneapolis to Grand Rapids, where millions will be subject to flash flooding and travel delays. The flood threat will then shift eastward through Tuesday across the Midwest and to the Northeast. Crowds have been gathering outside the Kennedy Center to protest President Trump's recent threats to demolish the institution. Trump has threatened the Kennedy Center could be torn down if his name isn't allowed to be displayed on it. Thursday, a judge ordered the center must give at least 30 days' notice before any major renovations or demolition. President Trump says he's banning major news outlets from the White House. While speaking from the Oval Office Friday, he talked about his announcement on Truth Social banning CNN, MS Now, and Politico due to what he says is their constant reporting of fiction and lies when covering him.
2: You get so tired of reading and seeing fake news. When you look at CNN, it's just fake. That's why their ratings are no good.
1: The president said other news media outlets will also be banned.

0: from the White House soon. Amazon's Fall Prime Day event will make its return October 6th and 7th. Prime memberships, which cost $139 per year, provide access to steep discounts and limited time price cuts. Singer-songwriter Duncan Sheik is dead at the age of 56.
1: I am barely breathing, and I can't find.
0: The New York Times, his mother said he died of organ failure Thursday night. Sheik was known for the Grammy-nominated song Barely Breathing. He also won two Tony Awards for composing the hit Broadway musical Spring Awakening. A statement on his Instagram page said the world has lost a singular talent and deeply influential voice in music and theater.
1: See it all too clear.
0: I'm Lisa Taylor.
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3: Rain moves in this morning, bringing around an inch and a half of accumulation and an isolated storm or two. Highs top out near 62, with east winds around 10, gusting to 25. Tonight, rain becomes increasingly likely, with around a quarter inch possible, lows in the low 50s, and northeast winds near 10. Behind that wet weather, tomorrow turns partly cloudy, with a high in the upper 60s and northeast winds around 15.

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1: 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The carnival's open from noon till 10 with wristbands from noon to 4. There's vintage baseball at Old Hickory Park. 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The President's Reception at 4. Miss La Crescent Coronation at 7. Apple Fest Photo Booth is on from 7 to midnight. And the BT Band is in the King Apple Tent from 8 to midnight. 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The King Apple Tent opens at noon. 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The King Apple Parade is at 1. 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The Apple Annie's at 3:45. 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
2: In college football Friday night, fifth-ranked Miami held on 33-20 at Wake Forest. Miami quarterback Darian Mensa started 24 of 24 passing in the game, an ACC record. 13th-ranked Texas Tech held on 28-26 over 22nd-ranked Houston. The Cougars missed a late two-point try. The Minnesota Vikings will start quarterback Carson Wentz on Sunday. Quarterback Cooper Rush of the Falcons will be starting again this weekend. And QB Joe Burrow of the Bengals practiced fully on Friday. He will play this weekend after back tightness, but Texans wide receiver Nico Collins is out with a hamstring injury. WNBA wins for New York and Indiana. Golden State took the late game. The Utah Jazz gave Keontae George a 5-year extension. The Pistons gave Asar Thompson

0: a five-year contract extension. Kyle Larson in the NASCAR poll after bad weather canceled qualifying at Bristol. Baseball wins for Texas and Atlanta for the Yankees and Padres.
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4: Rain moves in this morning, bringing around an inch and a half of accumulation and an isolated storm or two. Highs top out near 62, with east winds around 10, gusting to 25. Tonight, rain becomes increasingly likely, with around a quarter inch possible, lows in the low 50s, and northeast winds near 10. Behind that wet weather, tomorrow turns partly cloudy, with a high in the upper 60s and northeast winds around 15.

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1: The U.S. will be placing more sanctions on Russia over its war with Ukraine. President Trump on Friday signed a bill called the Lindsey Graham Sanctioning Russia and Iran Act of 2026. The bill targets Russia's economy over its continued military aggression in Ukraine and will expand sanctions on Iran. Secretary of State Marco Rubio announced Cuba is being hit with fresh new sanctions being imposed against 11 Cuban entities and military officials by executive order of President Trump. The sanctions come as Cuba's electrical grid suffers another total collapse, leaving millions without power. One person is dead after two gliders collided in upstate New York. State police say a mid-air collision between two gliders happened Friday afternoon near the town of Edinburgh. One of the gliders landed safely. The other one was found in a remote area near the collision site. Police say the pilot of that glider was found deceased inside the wreckage. Police in Kansas are investigating after a dead body was found stuffed in a suitcase outside a Wichita fire station. Police have identified the body as 67-year-old Loretta Moody, who had previously been reported as missing. Two people who brought the suitcase to the fire station are being interviewed by investigators, but no arrests have been made. The commander-in-chief is declaring victory over a campaign promise. Jim Forbes has details.
2: President Trump says an agreement has been reached with Denmark over Greenland. In a post on Truth Social Friday, Trump said the agreement gives the U.S., quote, permanent control over security and all other needs in Greenland. He went on to say no other U.S. adversary will be allowed to have a base, a military presence, or sensitive investments in Greenland without American approval. Trump says the agreement addresses all of his concerns and stressed there will be no cost to the U.S. Trump has repeatedly argued for U.S. control over Greenland in the recent months, citing national security concerns.
1: I'm Lisa Taylor.
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4: Rain moves in this morning, bringing around an inch and a half of accumulation and an isolated storm or two. Highs top out near 62, with east winds around 10, gusting to 25. Tonight, rain becomes increasingly likely, with around a quarter inch possible, lows in the low 50s, and northeast winds near 10. Behind that wet weather, tomorrow turns partly cloudy, with a high in the upper 60s and northeast winds around 15.

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6: In college football Friday night, fifth-ranked Miami held on 33-20 at Wake Forest. Miami quarterback Darian Mensah started 24 of 24 passing in the game, an ACC record. 13th-ranked Texas Tech held on 28-26 over 22nd-ranked Houston. The Cougars missed a late two-point try. The Minnesota Vikings will start quarterback Carson Wentz on Sunday. Quarterback Cooper Rush of the Falcons will be starting again this weekend. And QB Joe Burrow of the Bengals practiced fully on Friday. He will play this weekend after back tightness, but Texans wide receiver Nico Collins is out with a hamstring injury. WNBA wins for New York and Indiana. Golden State took the late game. The Utah Jazz gave Keontae George a five-year extension. The Pistons gave Asar Thompson a five-year contract extension. Kyle Larson earned the NASCAR pole after bad weather canceled qualifying at Bristol. Baseball wins for Texas and Atlanta for the Yankees and Padres.
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10: Rain moves in this morning, bringing around an inch and a half of accumulation and an isolated storm or two. Highs top out near 62, with east winds around 10, gusting to 25. Tonight, rain becomes increasingly likely, with around a quarter inch possible, lows in the low 50s, and northeast winds near 10. Behind that wet weather, tomorrow turns partly cloudy, with a high in the upper 60s and northeast winds around 15.

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0: Bog Country is W267CO Sparta and WBOG Toma.
1: President Trump says he's banning major news outlets from the White House. While speaking from the Oval Office on Friday, he talked about his announcement on Truth Social banning CNN, MS Now, and Politico due to what he says is their constant reporting of fiction and lies when covering him.
2: You get so tired of reading and seeing fake news. When you look at CNN, it's just fake. That's why their ratings are no good.
1: President Trump says the U.S. has reached an agreement with Denmark to establish a large military presence in Greenland. Trump said Friday the agreement would give the U.S. permanent control over security in Greenland and that no U.S. adversary will be allowed to have a military presence or sensitive investments in Greenland without U.S. approval. Trump said the agreement addresses all of his concerns and that there will be no cost to the U.S. The World Health Organization is warning of a healthcare worker shortage in the coming years. The organization published a workforce trends article Friday that claimed 67 countries will not have enough healthcare workers to meet health needs by the year 2030. A Sikh truck driver from California is recuperating after being stabbed 17 times at a Wyoming rest stop. The attack happened over the weekend at the Bitter Creek rest area along Interstate 80 east of Rock Springs. The truck driver, whose name is being withheld, says he was helped by a Good Samaritan family who scared off the attacker. A short while later, Wyoming Highway Patrol troopers

0: arrested Andrew Bizdak, who's being charged with attempted murder. The attack has increased worry in California's Sikh community, which makes up a large share of the state's truck drivers. Resident Evil is off to a scary good start at the box office.
1: Hi, Hippie Michelle. Leave a message.
2: Hey, baby, I'm really sorry that we got disconnected earlier. Some things have happened, and I can't get a hold of police.
0: The Zach Cregger-directed film made nearly $9 million from Thursday previews, and it's looking to make between $40 and $50 million in its debut weekend. Earlier this week, Spider-Man Brand New Day became the highest-grossing domestic release ever, surpassing Star Wars The Force Awakens. I'm Lisa Taylor.
3: Craig Otto, Magnum Media Sports. Toma High School grad Connor Prelip had the best outing of his young career last night at the Angels. Prelip went a Major League High 7-inning scoreless with 2 singles and 8 strikeouts, earning the win in the Twins' 3-0 shutout. Prelip allowed 2 walks. He threw 60 of his 92 pitches for strikes. He did not allow a hit until the 4th, struck out the side in the 1st, and 2 each in the 5th and 7th. 5 of the strikeouts came on curveballs. Manager Derek Shelton said he briefly considered sending Prelip out for the 8th, a day after the Twins used 5 relievers in an extra inning loss, and 2 days after using 6 relievers in a 13-inning win. Prelip improved to 3-0 in September. For the season, Prelip is now 6-7 with a 4.94 ERA. He's gone 120 and a third innings, allowing 114 hits, with 125 strikeouts and 42 walks. He should have 1 appearance remaining as soon as Wednesday afternoon at the Giants. The Twins finish their season at home next weekend against Texas. Holman football remained perfect with a 7-0 shutout at previously unbeaten Reedsburg. The lone score was a Bennett Schild TD run on a 4th and goal from the 1 early to mid-second quarter. Brock Needham had a 25-yard field goal that would have made it a 2-score game early in the 4th quarter blocked. Reedsburg got inside the Holman 20 after that but turned it over on downs. D3 third-ranked Reedsburg had a 4th and 2 at the 19 on its final drive in the final minute, but the Division II 7th-ranked Vikings stopped it for a 1-yard gain. Holman took advantage of 2 first-half shank punts to maintain field position. Reedsburg got inside the Holman 40 late in the first half before turning it over on downs. They got it to the Holman 35 in the 3rd quarter before turning it over on downs. Reedsburg ran 55 plays. Holman ran 33. Holman's Mason Fleury had 54 yards receiving on 3 catches. Holman and Logan are the last 2 MVC unbeatens. They play the final week of the regular season at Holman. Holman hosts Toma next week. Caston remained perfect with a 28-7 win at Hillsboro. Hillsboro drops to 2-3 and 1-2. D4 7th-ranked Caston hosts fellow unbeaten Ithaca, and Hillsboro hosts Royal next week. Brookwood plays at Ithaca today at 1 o'clock. Brookwood is 1-3 and 0-2. Ithaca is 3-0 and 2-0. For Brookwood, Brennan Mack has 581 yards passing. Drew Thurston has 303 yards receiving on 16 catches. Deegan Haldeman has 8 tackles for loss. Mauston allowed the final 22 points unanswered in a 46-28 loss to Berlin that ended their 2-game winning streak. The Toma-based Wisconsin Woodsman Junior Hockey team extended its point streak to start the season to 3 with last night's 2-0 shutout of the St. Louis Junior Blues in the Woodsman home opener. The Woodsmen are now 2-0-0-1. Nick Tim had a 10-save shutout in his Woodsman debut. Jackson Haupt had both goals, 1 in each of the first 2 periods, both off assists from Andre Kamenko and Cam Hovden. Haupt leads the Woodsmen with 4 goals. Kamenko and Hovden lead the Woodsmen with 5 assists each. The Woodsmen outshot the Blues 37-10, including 16-3 in the second. The game featured several near fights and a Blues player taking a game gross misconduct. The two teams play again tonight at 7:15 in Toma. Craig Otto, Magnum Media Sports.
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5: Rain moves in this morning, bringing around 1.5 inches of accumulation and an isolated storm or two. Highs top out near 62, with east winds around 10, gusting to 25. Tonight, rain becomes increasingly likely, with around 1/4 inch possible, lows in the low 50s, and northeast winds near 10. Behind that wet weather, tomorrow turns partly cloudy, with a high in the upper 60s and northeast winds around 15.

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3: Hello, welcome to Country Gold. I'm Steve Harmon. I play the stuff you don't hear enough of, 80s, 90s country, even some early 2000s. I have some pretty big news on what's called Dolly Parton Day for 925, September 25th, coming up after Pam Tillis. Cleopatra is the queen of denial.

0: Patrick, Queen of Denial from Pam Tellis on Country Gold. I'm Steve Harmon. You can catch her Tuesday, September 22nd, Tuesday, at the Grand Ole Opry for Charlie Pride Night with Darius Rucker, Neil McCoy, even Charlie Pride's son Dion will be there. 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
1: This is Marie, Glendale, California. I'd like to hear Toby Keith. Thank you.
0: Thank you. Toby Keith should have been a cowboy.

0: Toby Keith, I'm Country Gold. Should have been a cowboy. Should have, could have, would have been a cowboy. I'm Steve Harmon. I'd have been a terrible cowboy. I'm allergic to horses. I mean, I love them, but I sneeze my fool head off. I have some great Dolly Parton news coming your way in just a little bit with our special guest, Mark Wills. 855-958-3774 to get a hold of us.
1: Hey, my name is Michelle. I'm calling from Prescott, Arizona, and I am requesting Shania Twain. Thank you.
0: Perfect. Diane in Canyon City wanted some Shania Twain. It's her birthday today. Happy birthday from this moment on Country Gold.

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3: 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Can you please play some Hank Williams Jr.? Thank you.

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1: 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I've got some exciting news about Dolly Parton. Dolly Parton Airport. Dolly Parton's 925 Day, September 25th, coming up with Mark Wills next.

0: with Steve Harmon.
1: It's Riley Green, and I'm here with Boot Barn.
2: When I was growing up in Alabama, we didn't have cowboys. 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

Congratulations to Country Gold with Steve Harmon, nominated for a 2026 CMA Award. Steve has officially started practicing his gracious loser face.

0: Dolly Parton on Country Gold. It's Steve Harmon with some Dolly Parton news for you. The Metro Nashville Airport Authority has unanimously approved a proposal to rename Nashville International Airport after Dolly Parton. It won't happen for like 10 months and it's going to cost a lot of money, but they're willing to do it, and we're glad they did. Also coming up, 925, September 25th, 925 Dolly Day, and I think I have the guy that came up with that idea. Is that you, Mark Wills?
1: What's going on, Steve?
0: I'm looking for Mark Wills. Can you help me?
1: I found an older version of him there.
0: That's all right. You found an older version of Harmon, too.
1: The older version means that we're still alive and kicking and doing what we love.
0: This first part is Wikipedia truth or bull, because it's been a while since we talked. So let's see if everything that they're saying about you is actually true. Or is it bull? Mark Wills is actually not your name. Your real name is Darryl Williams.
1: Well, Mark is my name, but the Williams thing, when I was getting ready to sign my record deal, you know, Hank was out, Hank the Third had just come out, and all that kind
0: of
1: stuff.
0: Oh, so I didn't even think of that. We decided
1: to go with Wills back when I was in Georgia. So I just took the IAM out of it.
0: The only other person that we both know that we talked to that changed their first name could be somebody you know.
1: Oh, there's a bunch of them.
0: A guy named Garth.
1: Yeah.
0: Brooks.
1: Yeah.
0: His real first name?
1: Troil.
0: That is correct. You are correct.
2: Ta-da!
0: I understand you're on the golf course right now. Are you a better golfer than, say, Steve Azar and Vince Gill, who are very good?
1: I'm prettier than both of them, so it really doesn't matter. Azar's a great golfer. Vince is a great golfer. Yeah. There's a lot of good golfers in country music this day and age.
0: Did Mark Wills come up with 925 this coming September 25th as Dolly Day? We'll find out next. This is

0: 19-something from Mark Wills on Country Gold. I'm Steve Harmon, and Mark is here because the first time I heard of Making Dolly Day 925, September 25th, the first time I heard about it was from you on Facebook. Did you come up with that idea yourself?
1: I did not, but it made such good sense to me. It was actually somebody that worked, I believe it was somebody that worked at Dollywood. They posted that graphic about, you know, if Star Wars can have May the 4th being their day,
0: right,
1: why can we not make September 25th as Dolly Parton Day? You know, 9 to 5 was such an iconic song for her. And I think that having a day set aside to honor her, whether it becomes official or not, 9/25 for probably the rest of my life is going to be Dolly Day.
0: Oh, I love that. Garth and Trisha at their Friends in Low Places bar going to take all the money from that day and send it to Dolly's Imagination Library. Here's Garth Zilla on Country Gold.

0: Godzilla, two of a kind, working on a full house. And if you're in the Nashville area next weekend for 925, September 25, it's Dolly Day at Garth and Trisha's Friends in Low Places Bar. All the money going to Dolly's Imagination Library. And of course, if you're not able to do that, Country Gold producer Alexis has on our Facebook page set up how you can help out Dolly's Imagination Library yourself. Just go to Country Gold with Steve Harmon. Coming up,
1: we got one!
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Clint Black, A Better Man on Country Gold. I'm Steve Harmon. We're playing 80s, 90s country, early 2000s. Country Gold Music News. Clint Black is out with our pals Midland, teaming up for 8 nights in October, starting in the Ozarks Amphitheater. They are so fun and so funny. How about congratulations, Mitchell Tenpenny and his wife Megan Patrick, their first baby girl, Ember James, a nod to their family with that name. CMA nominations are out. Ella Langley is leading the pack with 9 nominations, tying Miranda Lambert and Lainey Wilson. And Taylor Swift has received a CMA Award nomination for Single of the Year for the Toy Story 5 song, I Knew It, I Knew You. She celebrated on Instagram, posting, "Looks like I haven't eaten my last haw yet." Thank you, CMA. And Taylor says she'll be there. CMA Awards, November 18th. This is Taylor, Tim McGraw on Country Gold.

0: The first time we ever heard of Taylor Swift, I remember it well. Tim McGraw on Country Gold. I'm Steve Harmon. Tim McGraw's Pawn Shop Guitar Tour wraps up next weekend. They'll be in West Palm Beach. Time to test your memory. Let's see if you can remember the top three songs from this weekend. Lisa, which year?
1: 1992.
0: Ah.
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0: A country gold flashback track from 1983, Exile, Woke Up in Love with You. It's Steve Harmon. That was the first of 10 number ones for Exile. I want to do a day late, dollar short to three of our favorite people in the world whose birthdays we missed because it was this past Wednesday. Sonny LaMare from Exile, David Bellamy of the Bellamy Brothers, and our buddy Terry McBride. I have a sneaking suspicion you'll know a lot of these songs in our country gold top three. Here's Lisa, our show numerologist.
1: This is a country gold countdown from this week, 1992. Number three.
2: 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It's where all the cowboy folk go to boogie.
0: Brooks and Dunn.
1: Number two.
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0: Alan Jackson, Love's Got a Hold on You, number one in 1992. Steve Harmon, this is Country Gold. Alan still holds the CMA record, most nominations of all time in one year with 10. Ella's got 9 this year. Let's see if she can get all 9. Love to hear from you. 855-958-3774.
1: Hey, this is Brian. I'm from Cooperstown. Could you play Suds in the Bucket by Sarah Evans?
0: Indeed I can. Thanks for calling.

0: growing up, there's more of the music you grew up loving. 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
2: Millions across the West, from Arizona to Montana, are at risk of flash flooding today because of monsoon weather. It's monsoon season in the Southwest, and forecasters say a significant surge of moisture from Mexico is expected to push thunderstorm activity into the Rockies this weekend. Today, forecasters warn that heavy downpours can fill dry washes quickly, and gusty winds could create dust storms. Areas recovering from wildfires can expect debris flows, and hikers are being urged to avoid canyons and arroyos. President Trump has signed a bill allowing him to place more sanctions on Russia. Jim Forbes has the latest.
3: The measure, called the Lindsey Graham Sanctioning Russia and Iran Act of 2026, was signed into law on Friday. It targets Russia's economy over its continued war with Ukraine and even expands sanctions on Iran. Under the bill, President Trump can impose tariffs on countries that are within the top five of those that purchase Russian oil, a group which includes China and India.
2: California Governor Gavin Newsom has signed an executive order calling for more AI regulation. The order, signed Friday, calls for more outside experts to check on the safety and security of AI, along with independent reviews. The executive order brings together top experts who will, within 2 months, suggest ways for California to make its AI safety laws even stronger, like creating safety plans and requiring emergency shutoff switches for advanced AI. Amazon's Fall Prime Day event will make its return on October 6th and 7th. Customers will be able to shop for deals across a variety of categories, including tech, tools, home essentials, and everyday basics. Amazon's October Prime Day is a smaller version of the company's annual Prime Day sale, though Prime members will still have the opportunity to take advantage of markdowns across hundreds of categories. Prime memberships, which cost $139 per year, provide access to steep discounts and limited-time price cuts. I'm Lisa Taylor.
4: Craig Otto, Magnum Media Sports. Toma High School grad Connor Prelip had the best outing of his young career last night at the Angels. Prelip went a Major League High 7-inning scoreless with 2 singles and 8 strikeouts, earning the win in the Twins' 3-0 shutout. Prelip allowed 2 walks. He threw 60 of his 92 pitches for strikes. He did not allow a hit until the 4th, struck out the side in the 1st, and 2 each in the 5th and 7th. 5 of the strikeouts came on curveballs. Manager Derek Shelton said he briefly considered sending Prelip out for the 8th, a day after the Twins used 5 relievers in an extra inning loss, and 2 days after using 6 relievers in a 13-inning win. Prelip improved to 3-0 in September. For the season, Prelip is now 6-7 with a 4.94 ERA. He's gone 120 and a third innings, allowing 114 hits, with 125 strikeouts and 42 walks. He should have 1 appearance remaining as soon as Wednesday afternoon at the Giants. The Twins finish their season at home next weekend against Texas. Holman football remained perfect with a 7-0 shutout at previously unbeaten Reedsburg. The lone score was a Bennett Schild TD run on a 4th and goal from the 1 early to mid-second quarter. Brock Needham had a 25-yard field goal that would have made it a 2-score game early in the 4th quarter blocked. Reedsburg got inside the Holman 20 after that but turned it over on downs. D3 3rd-ranked Reedsburg had a 4th and 2 at the 19 on its final drive in the final minute, but the Division II 7th-ranked Vikings stopped it for a 1-yard gain. Holman took advantage of 2 first-half shank punts to maintain field position. Reedsburg got inside the Holman 40 late in the first half before turning it over on downs. They got it to the Holman 35 in the 3rd quarter before turning it over on downs. Reedsburg ran 55 plays, Holman ran 33. Holman's Mason Fleury had 54 yards receiving on 3 catches. Holman and Logan are the last 2 MVC unbeatens. They play the final week of the regular season at Holman. Holman hosts Toma next week. Caston remained perfect with a 28-7 win at Hillsboro. Hillsboro drops to 2-3 and 1-2. D4 7th-ranked Caston hosts fellow unbeaten Ithaca, and Hillsboro hosts Royal next week. Brookwood plays at Ithaca today at 1 o'clock. Brookwood is 1-3 and 0-2. Ithaca is 3-0 and 2-0. For Brookwood, Brennan Mack has 581 yards passing. Drew Thurston has 303 yards receiving on 16 catches.

0: Deegan Haldeman has 8 tackles for loss. Mauston allowed the final 22 points unanswered in a 46-28 loss to Berlin that ended their 2-game winning streak. The Soma-based Wisconsin Woodsman junior hockey team extended its point streak to start the season to 3 with last night's 2-0 shutout of the St. Louis Junior Blues in the Woodsman home opener. The Woodsmen are now 2-0-0-1. Nick Tim had a 10-save shutout in his Woodsman debut. Jackson Haupt had both goals, one in each of the first two periods, both off assists from Andre Kamenko and Cam Hovden. Haupt leads the Woodsmen with 4 goals. Kamenko and Hovden lead the Woodsmen with 5 assists each. The Woodsmen outshot the Blues 37-10, including 16-3 in the second. The game featured several near fights and a Blues player taking a game gross misconduct. The two teams play again tonight at 7:15 in Toma. Craig Otto, Magnum Media Sports.
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3: Rain moves in this morning, bringing around 1.5 inches of accumulation and an isolated storm or two. Highs top out near 62, with east winds around 10, gusting to 25. Tonight, rain becomes increasingly likely, with around 1/4 inch possible, lows in the low 50s, and northeast winds near 10. Behind that wet weather, tomorrow turns partly cloudy, with a high in the upper 60s and northeast winds around 15.
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6: Well, hello there. Welcome to Country Gold. I'm Steve Harmon. This is the good stuff. 80s, 90s country, some early 2000s, around a Wikipedia truth or bull. Coming up with Steve, I don't have to be me till Monday. Azar after Lady A. I need you now on Country Gold.

0: Need You Now from Lady A on Country Gold. I'm Steve Harmon. They won 12 of the 17 awards they were nominated for with that one song. Pretty big deal. I hope you'll find a second to get a hold of me at 855-958-3774 and tell me your song or artist idea. Love to hear it.
1: Hi, my name is Josephine and I'm calling from Colorado. I would like to hear Ricky Skaggs play Honey Open That Door. Thank you.
0: Well, we'd love to play it for you. Love us some Ricky Skaggs on Country Gold.

Ricky Skaggs, honey, open that door. Steve Harmon on Country Gold. That's by request. 855-958-3774. Ricky Skaggs, of course, very popular. He's going to be busy Tuesday at the Ryman Auditorium for the Nashville Songwriter Awards. And then with Amy Grant and Patti Loveless celebrating Vince Gill's 35th anniversary as a Grand Ole Opry member on October 17th. How about a little Patti Loveless on Country Gold?

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0: George Strait, and write this down. It's Country Gold's hotline, 855-958-3774. Get right through and request a song or an artist, and we'll see what we can do for you. I'm Steve Harmon. Coming up, Steve Azar's story behind I Don't Have to Be Me Till Monday. And a salute to Jamie O'Neill at her 25th year of her big hit coming up.
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7: 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It's hard to believe.
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0: Jamie O'Neill, There Is No Arizona. 25 years ago, went number one. Still cooking. It's Steve Harmon. This is Country Gold with Steve. I don't have to be me until Monday, Azar. I think you have my phone blocked. Is that the case? I don't understand it.
1: I love it.
0: Goes right to voicemail. Let's start with a little Wikipedia truth or bull. And see if Wikipedia is keeping up with you.
1: Go ahead.
0: Wrote Mississippi's official state song called One Mississippi.
1: That is true.
0: Sang the jingle for McDonald's.
1: Well, I wrote something for a friend of mine. Him and his dad own more McDonald's than anyone in the world. They had.
0: I'm going to play a little piece of it right here.
2: Spread was at McDonald's all day. Ba-da-ba-ba-ba.
0: But now that I've got you here, let's do a story behind your song, I Don't Have to Be Me Till Monday. Did you write that?
1: You know, I write everything I do or co-write. And writing another song at the time, went to eat at Sonic, was eating a cheeseburger, came back, and I started going like, I got me a brand new car waiting in the driveway. I mean, it just sort of came out. The song was titled I'm Free at the time, which wasn't going to be good. And I screamed out, I don't have to be me till Monday, because you're tired of being yourself during a work week. It was inspired by my roommate from college. He was really, really successful in business already, but it looked like he was 30 years older than me from the stress. Came in for a long weekend. We played every sport there was. And when he left, he looked a lot younger. And he said it was good.

0: I don't have to be me till Monday, which for me, it doesn't change much. I'm the same Saturday, Sunday as I am on Monday. Steve Azar on Country Gold. I'm Steve Harmon, 80s, 90s country. What do you want to hear? 855-958-3774.
1: Hi, my name is Rob in Hempstead, North Carolina. My special song request goes back to the 80s from Ricky Van Shelton, Life Turned Her That Way. Thank you very much. Have a great day. God bless you. Bye-bye.
0: Oh, that's awful nice. Thanks for checking in.

0: Ricky Van Shelton, Life Turned Her That Way on Country Gold. I'm Steve Harmon, our show numerologist. Lisa, what year in the 80s is that from?
1: 1988.
0: Thank you. Coming up, Country Gold New Music Roundup. Darius Rucker's released his first song in years. Eric Church has a new one. All coming up. Will any of these be on Country Gold in 20 years? That's up to you.
1: This is Country Gold.
2: Who's gonna fill their shoes?
1: With Steve Harmon.
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0: 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There's vintage baseball at Old Hickory Park. 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Miss La Crescent Coronation at 7. Apple Fest Photo Booth is on from 7 to midnight. And the BT Band is in the King Apple Tent from 8 to midnight. 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The King Apple Tent opens at noon. 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
2: Rain moves in this morning, bringing around an inch and a half of accumulation and an isolated storm or two. Highs top out near 62, with east winds around 10, gusting to 25. Tonight, rain becomes increasingly likely, with around a quarter inch possible, lows in the low 50s, and northeast winds near 10. Behind that wet weather, tomorrow turns partly cloudy, with a high in the upper 60s and northeast winds around 15.
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5: Hey everybody, this is Dana Williams with the group Diamond Rio.
4: 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What a beautiful mess I made.
5: 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It's Steve Harmon.

0: I Believe from Diamond Rio. It's Steve Harmon. This is Country Gold, our new music roundup. Our buddy Skip Ewing has a new album out called Dragonfly. And I asked him how he came up with that name.
1: What happened? I didn't know what I was going to name the album. And out here at our ranch, I can just leave the house and I'm basically in the natural forest. I mean, there's nothing. All of a sudden, there was this bright blue dragonfly that kind of flew in and was flying next to me.
0: And there you have it. It's called Dragonfly.

He says it's a love letter to America. And Luke Bryan's Signs is finally out this weekend. Brian's new one, Signs. Steve Harmon, Luke Bryan on Country Gold. Rain is a good thing, except in the movies. When you see rain, something bad's going to happen.

0: Luke Bryan's first number one, Rain Is a Good Thing, on Country Gold. I'm Steve Harmon. I'm telling you, Luke is working September. Word on the Street Tour, the Farm Tour, Luke Bryan and Friends, back to the Word on the Street Tour. Then is he hanging out with Jason Aldean or something? I don't know. He's all over the place. Let's check in with Lisa, our Country Gold show numerologist, and look at the top three songs from this weekend.
1: 1985.
0: Oh, you'll be testing me a little bit.
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3: 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My only thought was tequila makes her clothes fall off.
1: With Steve Harmon.
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0: Somebody. Just a great song, isn't it? Reba's got a funny take on everybody doing that AI social media thing where you kind of create a photo of what it might be like in the 80s. And Reba's like, I don't have to use AI. I was there. Me too. Matter of fact, here's what I'll do. I'll have Country Gold producer Alexis post some pictures of me with Reba, and you decide who has more hair. Facebook page is Country Gold with Steve Harmon. Let's check in with Country Gold show numerologist Lisa, and we're doing a top three countdown from...
1: 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Number three.
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4: President Trump is making good on his White House ban of several major news outlets. MS Now said its journalists have been denied access to the White House grounds on Saturday. The move comes a day after Trump said he's barring CNN, MS Now, and Politico due to what he called their constant reporting of fiction and lies about him. In a statement posted on X this morning, MS Now said, "The White House belongs to the American people, and the decisions made inside are funded by our tax dollars." The news outlet vowed to take all necessary steps to defend its rights under the First Amendment, which guarantees freedom of the press. Forecasters say heavy rain is likely across much of the U.S. as summer winds down. A flood threat is in effect through the weekend from the plains to the East Coast. Thunderstorms are expected from Minneapolis to Grand Rapids, where millions will be subject to flash flooding and travel delays. The flood threat will then shift eastward through Tuesday across the Midwest and to the Northeast. President Trump says an agreement has been reached with Denmark over Greenland. Jennifer Kuiper reports.
5: In a post on Truth Social, President Trump says the agreement gives the U.S. permanent control over security and all other needs in Greenland. He went on to say no U.S. adversary will be allowed to have a base, a military presence, or sensitive investments in Greenland without American approval. Trump says the agreement addresses all of his concerns and stresses there will be no cost to the U.S.
4: Carrot Top is reportedly in a Las Vegas hospital after an attempted suicide. Jim Forbes has more.
6: TMZ says the Las Vegas comedian, whose real name is Scott Thompson, attempted suicide Friday and was rushed to a local hospital. The report says his Friday night show at the Luxor was canceled as a result. His representative told TMZ that, quote, Mr. Thompson is recovering in the hospital and is receiving the care and support he needs, and that his family and those closest to him, quote, respectfully ask for privacy. The 61-year-old Thompson is known for his prop comedy and has the longest-running show in Las Vegas.
4: I'm Lisa Taylor.
7: Craig Otto, Magnum Media Sports. Toma High School grad Connor Prelip had the best outing of his young career last night at the Angels. Prelip went a Major League High 7-inning scoreless with 2 singles and 8 strikeouts, earning the win in the Twins' 3-0 shutout. Prelip allowed 2 walks. He threw 60 of his 92 pitches for strikes. He did not allow a hit until the fourth, struck out the side in the first, and 2 each in the fifth and seventh. 5 of the strikeouts came on curveballs. Manager Derek Shelton said he

0: briefly considered sending Prelip out for the eighth, a day after the Twins used five relievers in an extra inning loss, and 2 days after using six relievers in a 13-inning win. Prelip improved to 3-0 in September. For the season, Prelip is now 6-7 with a 4.94 ERA. He's gone 120 and a third innings, allowing 114 hits, with 125 strikeouts and 42 walks. He should have one appearance remaining as soon as Wednesday afternoon at the Giants. The Twins finish their season at home next weekend against Texas. Holman football remained perfect with a 7-0 shutout at previously unbeaten Reedsburg. The lone score was a Bennett Schild TD run on a 4th and goal from the 1 early to mid-second quarter. Brock Needham had a 25-yard field goal that would have made it a 2-score game early in the 4th quarter blocked. Reedsburg got inside the Holman 20 after that but turned it over on downs. D3 third-ranked Reedsburg had a 4th and 2 at the 19 on its final drive in the final minute, but the Division II 7th-ranked Vikings stopped it for a 1-yard gain. Holman took advantage of 2 first-half shank punts to maintain field position. Reedsburg got inside the Holman 40 late in the first half before turning it over on downs. They got it to the Holman 35 in the 3rd quarter before turning it over on downs. Reedsburg ran 55 plays, Holman ran 33. Holman's Mason Fleury had 54 yards receiving on 3 catches. Holman and Logan are the last 2 MVC unbeatens. They play the final week of the regular season at Holman. Holman hosts Toma next week. Caston remained perfect with a 28-7 win at Hillsboro. Hillsboro drops to 2-3 and 1-2. Before 7th-ranked Caston hosts fellow unbeaten Ithaca, and Hillsboro hosts Royal next week. Brookwood plays at Ithaca today at 1 o'clock. Brookwood is 1-3 and 0-2. Ithaca is 3-0 and 2-0. For Brookwood, Brennan Mack has 581 yards passing. Drew Thurston has 303 yards receiving on 16 catches. Deegan Haldeman has 8 tackles for loss. Mauston allowed the final 22 points unanswered in a 46-28 loss to Berlin that ended their 2-game winning streak. The Toma-based Wisconsin Woodsman junior hockey team extended its point streak to start the season to 3, with last night's 2-0 shutout of the St. Louis Junior Blues in the Woodsman home opener. The Woodsmen are now 2-0-0-1. Nick Tim had a 10-save shutout in his Woodsman debut. Jackson Haupt had both goals, one in each of the first 2 periods. Both off assists from Andre Kamenko and Cam Hovden. Hopp leads the Woodsmen with 4 goals. Kamenko and Hovden lead the Woodsmen with 5 assists each. The Woodsmen outshot the Blues 37-10, including 16-3 in the second. The game featured several near fights and a Blues player taking a game gross misconduct. The two teams play again tonight at 7:15 in Toma. Craig Otto, Magnum Media Sports.
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2: Rain moves in through midday with about 1/2 inch possible and an isolated thunderstorm mixed in as highs climb near 63. Tonight, showers are still possible with lows dropping into the low 50s. Clouds will be considerable tomorrow with a high in the mid 60s and a northeast wind near 10. Then tomorrow night, skies turn cloudy once again with a low in the low 40s.
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1: Hi, my name's Brian Colson. I'm calling out of Carroll, Michigan. Okay. Maybe you guys could play Alabama. I'd appreciate it.
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3: Hi, this is Nicholas Price from Roseburg, Oregon. Hoping you could play the song The Baby by Blake Shelton.

Morning Baby on Country Gold. I'm Steve Harmon. That's Song by Request, 855-958-3774. One of Blake Shelton's favorite artists of all time was Dan Seals, and there's an album called Dan Seals and Friends, The Last Duets. Blake is on there singing Big Wheels in the Moonlight with Dan Seals. Sarah Evans is on there. Luke Bryan, John Berry. As a matter of fact, it's been a long time, but Tanya Tucker is on there too. She and Dan Seals have a reimagined version of this song, Bop, on Country Gold.

0: Dan Seals and Bop on Country Gold. The latest album, it's called Dan Seals and Friends. Fans of Dan Seals' music, reimagining all his songs. Tanya Tucker does a version of Bop with Dan Seals on that album. And Tanya Tucker will join us, she promises, before the end of the year. That's as much as I can narrow her down. How you can help celebrate Dolly Parton Day this coming Friday, coming up.
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6: This is Morgan Steele. And I was calling to see if I could hear some Toby Keith. Appreciate y'all and love y'all.

0: Toby Keith by request. I love this bar on Country Gold. I'm Steve Harmon. This coming Friday is 925, September 25. We've been trying to think of ways to honor Dolly on Dolly Day this coming Friday. And one of the ideas I have is for you to look up a book called I Am Dolly Parton. It's a kid's book from my friend Brad Meltzer, nonfiction writer, great murder mysteries. He's even written a bunch of Superman comics, too. Brad.
1: Yes, sir. I'm ready, baby.
0: I'm thinking your book, I Am Dolly Parton, a great idea to show people what Dolly Parton was all about. It's one of your books from your series called Ordinary People Doing Extraordinary Things.
1: And I love that. But if you really want to honor Dolly Parton, to me, act more like her. If you go to her concerts, you'll see that there's everybody's there. Country folk, city folk, everyone in between. Every color, every age. I mean, my daughter was upset when she died. My wife was upset when she died. Whatever age you are and whoever you were, she loved you as long as you were being authentically yourself. And to me, that's how we should honor her. It's just act a little bit kinder. Act a little bit nicer. Act that way that you love the way she acted in the world. And that, to me, is the best honor we can give her.
0: Yes, sir. Be a light on Country Gold.

0: Be a Light on Country Gold. Thomas Rhett, Reba, Hillary Scott, Keith Urban, and Chris Tomlin. It's an idea for this coming Friday, Dolly Day, 925 Day. We're talking with Brad Meltzer. He's got a book, part of a series called Ordinary People Doing Extraordinary Things. And we gave it to all of our friends, little kids. It's called I Am Dolly. Pick it up, give it to a little kid.
1: I can't tell you how many people tell me that they read I Am Dolly part into their little ones, to their grandkids, to their nieces, to their nephews, to the person around the block. It's been an incredible reaction to watch so many people wanting to share her incredible story.
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1: As many as you raise, I will help you get them to the hands of Little Free Library to make sure they're put and distributed to the correct places. And you let me know, and you and I will keep talking because we're only friends for 20 years. So you know where to find me.
0: So, Brad, let's say I buy 92 to start this thing off. How exactly do we do the half? Which part of the book do you want me to rip in half?
1: Well, I think the part that has her on it is going to be the part that that's what we care about. The part that shows her and not me. How's that?
0: I was going to say, we'll use all the pictures, but none of the words.
1: That's right. That's Chris Eliopoulos' art is what everyone comes for anyway.
0: It's all so, Chris, yes. No Brad. I love Brad. All kinds of information about the Imagination Library. I Am Dolly on our Facebook page, Country Gold with Steve Harmon. And here it is, 925 on Country Gold.

Dolly Parton, 925. Dolly Day, September 25, 925. It's almost here. It's Friday. And we have all kinds of ways to help her imagination library. And all the Dolly Parton news is up on our Facebook page, Country.

0: Gold with Steve Harmon. It's a September birthday roundup coming, including one of our favorite knuckleheads, David Bellamy from the Bellamy Brothers, coming up.
1: Hello, I'm David.
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14: In college football Friday night, fifth-ranked Miami held on 33-20 at Wake Forest. Miami quarterback Darian Mensah started 24 of 24 passing in the game, an ACC record. 13th-ranked Texas Tech held on 28-26 over 22nd-ranked Houston. The Cougars missed a late two-point try. The Minnesota Vikings will start quarterback Carson Wentz on Sunday. Quarterback Cooper Rush of the Falcons will be starting again this weekend. And QB Joe Burrow of the Bengals practiced fully on Friday. He will play this weekend after back tightness, but Texans wide receiver Nico Collins is out with a hamstring injury. WNBA wins for New York and Indiana. Golden State took the late game. The Utah Jazz gave Keontae George a five-year extension. The Pistons gave Asar Thompson a five-year contract extension. Kyle Larson earned the NASCAR poll after bad weather canceled qualifying at Bristol. Baseball wins for Texas and Atlanta, for the Yankees and Padres.
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19: Rain moves in through midday.

about half an inch possible, and an isolated thunderstorm mixed in as highs climb near 63. Tonight, showers are still possible with lows dropping into the low 50s. Clouds will be considerable tomorrow, with a high in the mid-60s and a northeast wind near 10. Then tomorrow night, skies turn cloudy once again, with a low in the low 40s.

When I'm away from you, Bellamy Brothers, Howard and David on Country Gold. I'm Steve Harmon. We play 80s, 90s country, early 2000s, and birthday roll call finds David Bellamy of the Bellamy Brothers. Happy birthday, brother. Exiles, Sonny LaMare, Terry McBride from McBride and the Ride, Trisha Yearwood, and Faith Hill celebrating a birthday. Happy birthday. This is Trisha. She's in love with the boy on Country Gold.

0: Trisha Yearwood, She's in Love with the Boy on Country Gold. I'm Steve Harmon, wife Becky, son Graham. My birthday's not till February, so I'm just waiting for the cake. Garth and Trisha will celebrate Dolly Day this coming Friday at their Friends in Low Places bar. Every penny they make that day goes to Dolly's Imagination Library. And if you'd like to help, you can do it today or wait till Friday. But on our Facebook page, Country Gold with Steve Harmon, lots of ways for you to help out. Because I believe 925 should be Dolly Day forever. A Country Gold top three countdown to test your memory. The top songs from this weekend in, well, Country Gold producer Alexis will give you clues for you to guess the year coming up.
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Rose in Paradise from Waylon Jennings on Country Gold. I'm Steve Harmon. Now, Waylon's son Shooter has been on this show and will be back in November. Right about November, just before the CMA Awards show, he's going to release the next in his series of Waylon songs, his dad's songs he's found in

0: basement. It's called Diamonds. Now to a country gold top three. Producer Alexis is here to give us the clues for us to guess the year.
1: Well, this was the year we heard this TV theme for the first time ever. That's Survivor. It started in this year and is still going and just got renewed for its 52nd season. This clue just might give it all away. The year of the Y2K panic, the feared bug that would crash computers all around the globe, and prime time for hoarders stacking up every canned good and backup generator they can find. If you haven't guessed it already, this is 2000.
0: I remember it well. Woke up New Year's Day and nothing had happened. Brilliant. Lisa.
2: This is a country gold countdown from this week, 2000. Number three.

0: and the number one song this week, 2000.
1: And she was on fire this entire year, too. Joe DiMassina, That's the Way on Country Gold.

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2: Craig Otto, Magnum Media Sports. Toma High School grad Connor Prelip had the best outing of his young career last night at the Angels. Prelip went a Major League High 7-inning scoreless with 2 singles and 8 strikeouts, earning the win in the Twins' 3-0 shutout. Prelip allowed 2 walks. He threw 60 of his 92 pitches for strikes. He did not allow a hit until the 4th, struck out the side in the 1st, and 2 each in the 5th and 7th. 5 of the strikeouts came on curveballs. Manager Derek Shelton said he briefly considered sending Prelip out for the 8th, a day after the Twins used 5 relievers in an extra inning loss, and 2 days after using 6 relievers in a 13-inning win. Prelip improved to 3-0 in September. For the season, Prelip is now 6-7 with a 4.94 ERA. He's gone 120 and a third innings, allowing 114 hits, with 125 strikeouts and 42 walks. He should have 1 appearance remaining as soon as Wednesday afternoon at the Giants. The Twins finish their season at home next weekend against Texas. Holman football remained perfect with a 7-0 shutout at previously unbeaten Reedsburg. The lone score was a Bennett Schild TD run on a 4th and goal from the 1 early to mid-second quarter. Brock Needham had a 25-yard field goal that would have made it a 2-score game early in the 4th quarter blocked. Reedsburg got inside the Holman 20 after that but turned it over on downs. D3 3rd-ranked Reedsburg had a 4th and 2 at the 19 on its final drive in the final minute, but the Division II 7th-ranked Vikings stopped it for a 1-yard gain. Holman took advantage of 2 first-half shank punts to maintain field position. Reedsburg got inside the Holman 40 late in the first half before turning it over on downs. They got it to the Holman 35 in the 3rd quarter before turning it over on downs. Reedsburg ran 55 plays, Holman ran 33. Holman's Mason Fleury had 54 yards receiving on 3 catches. Holman and Logan are the last 2 MVC unbeatens. They play the final week of the regular season at Holman. Holman hosts Toma next week. Caston remained perfect with a 28-7 win at Hillsboro. Hillsboro drops to 2-3 and 1-2. Before 7th-ranked Caston hosts fellow unbeaten Ithaca, and Hillsboro hosts Royal next week. Brookwood plays at Ithaca today at 1 o'clock. Brookwood is 1-3 and 0-2. Ithaca is 3-0 and 2-0. For Brookwood, Brennan Mack has 581 yards passing. Drew Thurston has 303 yards receiving on 16 catches. Deegan Haldeman has 8 tackles for loss. Mauston allowed the final 22 points unanswered in a 46-28 loss to Berlin that ended their 2-game winning streak. The Toma-based Wisconsin Woodsman junior hockey team extended its point streak to start the season to 3 with last night's 2-0 shutout of the St. Louis Junior Blues in the Woodsman home opener. The Woodsmen are now 2-0-0-1. Nick Tim had a 10-save shutout in his Woodsman debut. Jackson Haupt had both goals, 1 in each of the first 2 periods. Both off assists from Andre Kamenko and Cam Hovden. Haupt leads the Woodsmen with 4 goals. Kamenko and Hovden lead the Woodsmen with 5 assists each. The Woodsmen outshot the Blues 37-10, including 16-3 in the second. The game featured several near fights and a Blues player taking a game gross misconduct. The two teams play again tonight at 7:15 in Toma. Craig Otto, Magnum Media Sports.
3: 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There'll be a cornhole tournament, the Little King, Little Miss pageant at 11, the Kitty Parade at noon. The carnival's open from noon till 10 with wristbands from noon to 4. There's vintage baseball at Old Hickory Park. The Big Wheel races at 12:30 at Crucifixion Parking Lot. Bingo in the King Apple Tent from 1 to 3. Kids activities at the Fest Grounds near the King Apple Tent. The President's Reception at 4. Miss La Crescent Coronation at 7. Apple Fest Photo Booth is on from 7 to midnight. And the BT Band is in the King Apple Tent from 8 to midnight. Tomorrow, the Big Time Pony Rides at 11. The King Apple Tent opens at noon. The carnival will open at noon with wristbands from noon to 4. The King Apple Parade is at 1. You'll enjoy Captain Kirby train rides,

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2: Hello, welcome to Country Gold. I'm Steve Harmon. I play the stuff you don't hear enough of. 80s, 90s country, even some early 2000s. Like this, the Judds, rocking with the rhythm of the rain.

0: The Judds on Country Gold. I'm Steve Harmon, rocking with the rhythm of the rain. Winona's new album, The Hard Truth, less than 2 weeks away now. The new project comes out October 2nd. We like to play the songs you don't hear on the radio very often. So tell me what you want to hear at 855-958-3774.
1: Frank McAdoo from Waterville, Maine. I'd like to have Tracy Bird, Keeper of the Stars, for a request from my daughter, Ashley.
0: Ashley, this one's for you on Country Gold.

0: Keeper of the Stars from Tracy Byrd. It's Steve Harmon. This is Country Gold. That is the ACM Song of the Year. And Lisa, our show numerologist, which year?
1: 1995.
0: I believe Tracy is in Knoxville this weekend. So what's on your mind? What song makes you smile? Let me know. 855-958-3774.
2: 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We'd love to hear Merle Haggard's I Think I'll Just Stay Here and Drink. We love you, Steve.
0: Oh, stop. No, tell me more. No, stop it. Here you go.

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0: 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Coming up this coming Friday is 925, Dolly Parton Day, and Mark Wills joins us with a few ideas on how you can celebrate Dolly Day.
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1: Congratulations to Country Gold with Steve Harmon, nominated for a 2026 CMA Award. If he wins, it will be legal proof miracles do happen.

0: The Baby Boom Bellamy Brothers on Country Gold. I'm Steve Harmon. Looks like the Bellamy Brothers will be in a video game. Their song Let Your Love Flow will be featured in Grand Theft Auto 6, which comes out November 19th. We're just days away from Friday 9 to 5, Friday, September 25th. And online, the first time I heard about a Dolly Day was from singer Mark Wills. But you didn't start that whole Dolly Day, did you?
1: I did not, but no. It made such good sense to me. It was actually somebody that worked, I believe it was somebody that worked at Dollywood.
0: Right.
1: She was a businesswoman.
0: So
1: I mean, she
0: smart.
1: Was straight up a great businesswoman. And I love the fact that she was able to always be a very nice, a very sincere, a very sweet person, and yet at the same time had such a great business head on her shoulders. I loved every interaction that I ever had with her, and for her to leave us leaves a huge hole, not only in the country music community, not only in all the communities that she touched, but the beautiful thing about her is that she set her legacy up to completely last long after her physical body was on this earth. And I think that's the most beautiful thing of all, is that the kids are still going to receive the books and Dollywood is still going to be open.
0: Beautiful. Thank you, Mark Wills. Here's Dolly.

0: Dolly Parton, I Will Always Love You on Country Gold. I'm Steve Harmon. This Friday, 9/25 is Dolly Day, at least according to us. And there's a bunch of ways you can celebrate the day. Country Gold producer Alexis has posted. We've got a whole bunch up on our Facebook page, Country Gold with Steve Harmon. Some good news for you coming up.
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2: 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Bad music can just stay away. If you ain't got anything good, then shut your mouth.
1: With Steve Harmon.
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1: Hi, how are you guys?
0: I fight for people. 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
2: Do you want me to be honest? 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
0: We need more working class folks to represent us in D.C. that aren't so far left or so far right. We want to work across the aisle to actually get things done.
3: See, what is your name again?
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3: I've seen you.
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3: Oh.
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3: Have my vote.
4: Thank you. Exactly. All right, have a good day, you guys.
5: Yeah, thank you.
0: I'm Rebecca Cook, candidate for Congress, and I approve this message. 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
6: Rain moves in through midday with about half an inch possible, and an isolated thunderstorm mixed in as highs climb near 63. Tonight, showers are still possible with lows dropping into the low 50s. Clouds will be considerable tomorrow, with a high in the mid-60s and a northeast wind near 10. Then tomorrow night, skies turn cloudy once again, with a low in the low 40s.
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0: 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It's Steve Harmon. Good news.
1: I need some good news. Send me sipping on cold truth.
0: Well, I've got some.
1: All I really need is a little good news.
0: The Grand Ole Opry is going pink for Breast Cancer Awareness Month in October. 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

0: Mark Wills on Country Gold and Jacob's Ladder. He's at the Grand Ole Opry this coming weekend. It's not officially Dolly Night, but this coming 9-2-5, Friday night, he'll be playing at the Grand Ole Opry. I wonder if he'll do a Dolly song. Coming up, we're going to test your memory. Can you remember the songs from Lisa?
1: 1992.
0: Oh, I bet I remember a bunch of them.

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1: It's Riley Green, and I'm here with Boot Barn.
2: When I was growing up in Alabama, we didn't have cowboys. Just small tracts of land, no big open fields. And to me, a cowboy was somebody that was tough, that wasn't scared to work. My dad was kind of a cowboy in my eyes. You know, he built houses his whole life. You have to have a pretty good work ethic to get up every morning and go do construction work in a hot sun in Alabama. And that was our version of a cowboy where I grew up.
1: Riley Green and Boot Barn, sharing a deep respect for the cowboy way.
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0: Faith Hill on Country Gold. I'm Steve Harmon. Congrats to the McGraw-Hill family as their daughter Maggie just got engaged to her now fiancé, James Rubin. Congrats to James, too. Let's test your memory and look back in our Country Gold Top 3 Countdown. Lisa's here. We're going to...
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0: Love was in the air in 1992, the number one song, Colin Ray, In This Life. Also, my wife Becky and I's wedding song, anniversary coming up. Oh, I remember, in November. This is Country Gold, your songs by request, of course. 80s, 90s country, early 2000s, 855-958-3774. Hello, who's this?
1: Robin Price of Gastonia.
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1: Lone Star by request for Mr. Mom on Country Gold. It's Steve Harmon. Special thanks to Brad Meltzer, who wrote the little children's book, I Am Dolly Parton. Mark Wills. You know, coming up this Friday is 9/25. It's Dolly Day, according to... We're just going to make it that day. I don't know if you need an official proclamation. And if you'd like to help out, go to our Facebook page. We've got a bunch of ways you can help out. Country Gold with Steve Harmon. Next week, one of my heroes, William Lee Golden, from the Oak Ridge Boys is here. We'll find out if he's shaved. I'm going to bet he hasn't. Country Gold, produced in Nashville by Alexis Aiken for Westwood One. I'm Steve Harmon. Hey, Friday, do something for Dolly Day and then tell us about it. See you next week.
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4: White House is denying access to the three major news outlets banned by President Trump on Friday. MS Now said badges carried by its journalists didn't work this morning when they tried to enter the White House grounds.
5: You get so tired of reading and seeing fake news. When you look at CNN, it's just fake. That's why their ratings are no good.
4: The move comes a day after Trump says he's barring CNN, MS Now, and Politico from the premises due to their purposefully negative reporting. MS Now responded in a post on X today saying the White House belongs to the American people. The news outlet also vowed to take all necessary steps to defend its right under the First Amendment, which guarantees freedom of the press. President Trump says

0: An agreement has been reached with Denmark over Greenland, Jennifer Kuiper reports.
1: In a post on Truth Social, President Trump says the agreement gives the U.S. permanent control over security and all other needs in Greenland. He went on to say no U.S. adversary will be allowed to have a base, a military presence, or sensitive investments in Greenland without American approval. Trump says the agreement addresses all of his concerns and stresses there will be no cost to the U.S. He has repeatedly argued for U.S. control over Greenland, citing national security concerns.
0: The World Health Organization is warning of a healthcare worker shortage in the coming years. The organization published a Workforce Trends article on Friday that claimed 67 countries will not have enough healthcare workers to meet health needs by the year 2030. The report shows nearly one in four doctors on average is older than 55 and will retire in the next decade. That number is close to one in three doctors in high-income countries. Well, it's that time of year again, time to break out the pumpkin spice. Many across the country have noticed a change in the weather as the nights grow longer. That's because the official start of autumn is this Tuesday. That's when the fall equinox occurs in the northern hemisphere. The Old Farmer's Almanac says the equinox will occur at 8:04 p.m. Eastern Time, Tuesday night. I'm Lisa Carton.
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4: Rain moves in through midday with about half an inch possible and an isolated thunderstorm mixed in as highs climb near 63. Tonight, showers are still possible with lows dropping into the low 50s. Clouds will be considerable tomorrow with a high in the mid-60s and a northeast wind near 10. Then tomorrow night, skies turn cloudy once again with a low in the low 40s.

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8: Do you want me to be honest? 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
4: Exactly. 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
11: Yeah, thank you.
4: I'm Rebecca Cook, candidate for Congress, and I approve this message. 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
12: Rain moves in through midday with about half an inch possible, and an isolated thunderstorm mixed in as highs climb near 63. Tonight, showers are still possible with lows dropping into the low 50s. Clouds will be considerable tomorrow, with a high in the mid-60s and a northeast wind near 10. Then tomorrow night, skies turn cloudy once again, with a low in the low 40s.

came crawling home last night, like many nights before. I finally made it to my feet as she opened up the door.

0: Bog Country is W267CO Sparta and WBOG Toma.
1: The White House is denying access to the three major news outlets banned by President Trump. Speaking to reporters Friday, Trump was asked about the decision.
2: A very simple ban. I don't want them in my office. I don't want them here. I would say the ban would go as far as you can. And if they could straighten themselves out, you know, if they could straighten themselves out, I'd love it.
1: MS Now was the first to confirm badges carried by its journalists didn't work this morning when they tried to enter the White House grounds. Several hours later, CNN and Politico said their reporters were also not allowed to enter this morning. Trump announced his decision to bar all three effective immediately on Friday and accused them of reporting fiction and lies about him. Multiple news organizations and free speech groups quickly denounced the ban, citing the constitutional right to freedom of the press. Cuba is being hit with new sanctions along with a crippling power blackout. Secretary of State Marco Rubio announced Friday that fresh federal sanctions are being imposed against 11 Cuban entities and military officials by executive order of President Trump. The sanctions come as Cuba's electrical grid suffers another total collapse, leaving millions without power. Cuban authorities said Friday's collapse was triggered by a failure in high-voltage transmission lines. California public health officials are warning about possible measles exposure across multiple counties after an infected passenger traveled across the country on trains and buses. The California Department of Public Health said the unvaccinated passenger traveled through the state using Amtrak trains and thruway buses. Exposure likely happened in Alameda, Butte, Kern, Los Angeles, Sacramento, and San Joaquin counties. The passenger arrived in California from an Amtrak train to Los Angeles on September 10th. After arriving in Los Angeles, they took a route to Bakersfield and then went to Stockton, Oroville, Sacramento, and Emeryville before leaving the state for Denver on September 14th. I'm Lisa Carton.
3: 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La Crosse History Center is open. There'll be a cornhole tournament, the Little King Little Miss pageant at 11, the Kitty Parade at noon, the carnival's open from noon till 10 with wristbands from noon to 4. There's vintage baseball at Old Hickory Park, the Big Wheel races at 12:30 at Crucifixion Parking Lot, bingo in the King Apple Tent from 1 to 3, kids' activities at the Fest Grounds near the King Apple Tent, the President's Reception at 4, Miss La Crescent Coronation at 7, Apple Fest Photo Booth is on from 7 to midnight, and the BT Band is in the King Apple Tent from 8 to midnight. Tomorrow, the Big Time Pony rides at 11, the King Apple Tent opens at noon, the Carnival will open at noon with wristbands from noon to 4, the King Apple Parade is at 1, you'll enjoy Captain Kirby train rides, the Apple Annie's at 3:45, and Sunshine Drive at King Apple 10 from 5 to 9. It's a summer celebration of the 78th annual La Crescent Apple Fest today and tomorrow in La Crescent. 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
4: Rain moves in through midday with about half an inch possible and an isolated thunderstorm mixed in as highs climb near

63. Tonight, showers are still possible with lows dropping into the low 50s. Clouds will be considerable tomorrow, with a high in the mid-60s and a northeast wind near 10. Then tomorrow night, skies turn cloudy once again, with a low in the low 40s.

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12: Rain moves in through midday with about half an inch possible and an isolated thunderstorm mixed in as highs climb near 63. Tonight, showers are still possible with lows dropping into the low 50s. Clouds will be considerable tomorrow, with a high in the mid-60s and a northeast wind near 10. Then tomorrow night, skies turn cloudy once again, with a low in the low 40s.

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1: Several major news outlets banned by President Trump no longer have access to the White House. MS Now was the first to confirm badges carried by its journalists didn't work this morning when they tried to enter the White House grounds. Speaking to reporters Friday, the president was asked about his decision.
2: A very simple ban. I don't want them in my office. I don't want them here. I would say the ban would go as far as you can. And if they could straighten themselves out, you know, if they could straighten themselves out, I'd love it.
1: MS Now was the first to confirm badges carried by its journalists didn't work Saturday morning when they tried to enter the White House grounds. Several hours later, CNN and Politico said their reporters were also not allowed to enter Saturday morning. Trump announced his decision to bar all three effective immediately on Friday and accused them of reporting fiction and lies about him. Multiple news organizations and free speech groups quickly denounced the ban, citing the constitutional right to freedom of the press. The U.S. will be placing more sanctions on Russia over its war with Ukraine. Here's Mark Mayfield.
3: The measure, called the Lindsey O. Graham Sanctioning Russia and Iran Act of 2026, was approved Wednesday evening. It would target Russia's economy over its continued war with Ukraine. Under the bill, President Trump could impose tariffs on countries that are within the top five purchasers of Russian oil, a group which includes China and India. The bill, which also expands sanctions on Iran, now heads to Trump's desk.
1: Millions across the West from Arizona to Montana are at risk of flash flooding today because of monsoon weather. Here's Lisa Taylor.
4: It's monsoon season in the Southwest, and forecasters say a significant surge of moisture from Mexico is expected to push thunderstorm activity into the Rockies this weekend. Today, forecasters warn that heavy downpours can fill dry washes quickly, and gusty winds could create dust storms.
1: Areas recovering from wildfires can expect debris flows, and hikers are being urged to avoid canyons and arroyos. I'm Lisa Carton.
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6: Rain moves in through midday with about half an inch possible, and an isolated thunderstorm mixed in as highs climb near 63. Tonight, showers are still possible with lows dropping into the low 50s. Clouds will be considerable tomorrow with a high in the mid 60s and a northeast wind near 10. Then tomorrow night, skies turn cloudy once again with a low in the low 40s.

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6: Rain moves in through midday with about half an inch possible and an isolated thunderstorm mixed in as highs climb near 63. Tonight, showers are still possible with lows dropping into the low 50s. Clouds will be considerable tomorrow with a high in the mid-60s and a northeast wind near 10. Then tomorrow night, skies turn cloudy once again with a low in the low 40s.

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2: 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There'll be a cornhole tournament, the Little King Little Miss pageant at 11, the Kitty Parade at noon. The carnival's open from noon till 10 with wristbands from noon to 4. There's vintage baseball at Old Hickory Park. The Big Wheel races at 12:30 at Crucifixion Parking Lot. Bingo in the King Apple Tent from 1 to 3. 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The President's Reception at 4. Miss La Crescent Coronation at 7. Apple Fest Photo Booth is on from 7 to midnight. And the BT Band is in the King Apple Tent from 8 to midnight. Tomorrow, the Big Time Pony rides at 11. The King Apple Tent opens at noon. 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The King Apple Parade is at 1. 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The Apple Annie's at 3:45. 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
3: Rain looks likely today, with temperatures reaching around 62. That chance of rain hangs on overnight, with lows near 51. Once it moves out, tomorrow brings a few clouds and a high in the upper 60s, winds northeast at 15. Tomorrow night turns mostly cloudy, lows dropping into the mid-40s. Cloudy skies continue into Monday, with a high in the low 60s and lows around the low 40s, as winds shift out of the east at 10.
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George Strait, Keith Urban, Randy Travis. 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
1: Reporters for CNN, MS Now, and Politico were turned away from the White House today and had their credentials confiscated by the Secret Service. The move comes a day after President Trump said he was barring the outlets because of their constant fake news reporting.
2: A very simple ban. I don't want them in my office. I don't want them here. I would say the ban would go as far as you can. And if they could straighten themselves out, I'd love it.
1: MS Now was the first to confirm badges carried by its journalists didn't work this morning when they tried to enter the White House grounds. Multiple news organizations and free speech groups quickly denounced the ban and cited the constitutional right to freedom of the press. President Trump says the U.S. has reached an agreement with Denmark to establish a large military presence in Greenland. More from Jennifer Kuiper.
3: In a post on Truth Social, President Trump says the agreement gives the U.S. permanent control over security and all other needs in Greenland. He went on to say no U.S. adversary will be allowed to have a base, a military presence, or sensitive investments in Greenland without American approval. Trump says the agreement addresses all of his concerns and stresses there will be no cost to the U.S. He has repeatedly argued for U.S. control over Greenland, citing national security concerns.
1: U.S. Central Command says the military has escorted 1 billion barrels of oil and over 2,000 commercial vessels out of the Persian Gulf in recent months. The announcement was made today by CENTCOM leader Admiral Brad Cooper in a video. U.S. forces use air and naval assets to protect tankers while

0: targeting Iran's ability to attack commercial shipping. A large protest is planned outside Ed Sheeran's concert at Lincoln Financial Field in Philadelphia today. The Philly-Palestine Coalition and Shut Down DNC urge supporters to gather near the stadium this afternoon. The protests come after the removal of rapper Macklemore after he called for a free Palestine and criticized Israel during an earlier show at MetLife Stadium. I'm Lisa Carton.
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3: Rain looks likely today, with temperatures reaching around 62. That chance of rain hangs on overnight, with lows near 51. Once it moves out, tomorrow brings a few clouds and a high in the upper 60s, winds northeast at 15. Tomorrow night turns mostly cloudy, lows dropping into the mid-40s. Cloudy skies continue into Monday, with a high in the low 60s and lows around the low 40s, as winds shift out of the east at 10.

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5: Rain looks likely today, with temperatures reaching around 62. That chance of rain hangs on overnight, with lows near 51. Once it moves out, tomorrow brings a few clouds and a high in the upper 60s, winds northeast at 15. Tomorrow night turns mostly cloudy, lows dropping into the mid-40s. Cloudy skies continue into Monday, with a high in the low 60s and lows around the low 40s, as winds shift out of the east at 10.

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0: Fog Country is W267 CO Sparta and WBOG Toma, a locally operated Magnum.media station.
1: President Trump says the United States will establish a large military presence in Greenland under a new deal with Denmark. Trump said the agreement reached on Friday would give the U.S. permanent control over security in Greenland and that no U.S. adversary will be allowed to have a military presence or sensitive investments in Greenland without U.S. approval. Trump said the agreement, which will be formally signed at the U.N. next week, addresses all of his concerns and that there will be no cost to the U.S. Forecasters say heavy rain is likely across much of the U.S. as summer winds down. A flood threat is in effect through the weekend from the plains to the East Coast. Thunderstorms are expected from Minneapolis to Grand Rapids, where millions will be subject to flash flooding and travel delays. The flood threat will then shift eastward through Tuesday across the Midwest and to the Northeast. The U.S. Central Command says the military has escorted 1 billion barrels of oil and over 2,000 commercial vessels out of the Persian Gulf in recent months.
2: We've reached this significant milestone while assisting over 2,000 commercial ship transits through the strait by providing coordinated protection. Clearly, momentum is building.
1: CENTCOM Commander Admiral Bradley Cooper praised the efforts of American forces in a video, adding that the U.S. has blocked all Iranian oil exports during that time. Iran's armed forces quickly rejected the claim, calling the remarks false and ridiculous. The White House is poking fun at the Ponzi scheme that Travis Kelce got caught up in. In a post on X about the news that Kelce had fallen victim to the fraudster, accused of stealing $35 million from investors, the White House wrote, "This is why we do what we do." The post continued, "Seems like a good time to re-up the work of the White House task force to eliminate fraud and help protect Americans." The White House added, "It looks like Travis will be the next draft pick to join the fraud task force." The Kansas City Chiefs player was among those reportedly fleeced by Siddharth Jawahar through SwiftTark LLC to fund his lavish lifestyle. I'm Rob Martier.
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1: Rain looks likely today, with temperatures reaching around 62. That chance of rain hangs on overnight, with lows near 51. Once it moves out, tomorrow brings a few clouds and a high in the upper 60s, winds northeast at 15. Tomorrow night turns mostly cloudy, lows dropping into the mid-40s. Cloudy skies continue into Monday, with a high in the low 60s and lows around the low 40s, as winds shift out of the east at 10.

15. Tomorrow night turns mostly cloudy, lows dropping into the mid-40s. Cloudy skies continue into Monday, with a high in the low 60s and lows around the low 40s, as winds shift out of the east at 10.

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7: Do you want me to be honest? 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
3: We need more working class folks to represent us in D.C. that aren't so far left or so far right. 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
8: Sue, what is your name again?
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8: I've seen you.
9: I'm running against Derek Van Orden, so.
8: Oh.
9: Yeah.
8: Have my vote.
9: Thank you. Exactly. All right, have a good day, you guys.
10: Yeah, thank you.
3: I'm Rebecca Cook, candidate for Congress, and I approve this message. 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
11: A few showers are possible tonight. Lows near 51. Once that rain clears out, tomorrow turns variable and cloudy. Highs in the upper 60s with northeast winds at 15. Tomorrow night stays mostly cloudy. Lows in the mid 40s. Monday looks mostly cloudy too. Highs in the low 60s. East winds at 10. Tuesday brings a few clouds and highs near 61. Then Wednesday stays partly cloudy, highs in the mid-60s, lows near the mid-40s.

0: doesn't matter. It's 5 o'clock somewhere.
1: It's always on 5 in Margaritaville, come to think of it.
0: Yeah, I heard that.
1: You've been there, haven't you?
0: Yes, sir.
1: I've seen your boat there.
0: I've been to Margaritaville a few times.
1: All right. Well, that's good.
0: Stumble my way back.
1: Okay. We just want to make sure you can keep it between the navigational beacons.
0: Between the buoys. I got it.
1: All right. Well, it's 5 o'clock. Let's go somewhere.
0: I'm ready. Crank it up.
1: Let's get out of here.
0: I'm gone.

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0: Drug Country is W267 CO Sparta and WBOG Toma.
1: President Trump says the United States will establish a large military presence in Greenland under a new deal with Denmark. Trump said the agreement reached on Friday would give the U.S. permanent control over security in Greenland and that no U.S. adversary will be allowed to have a military presence or sensitive investments in Greenland without U.S. approval. Trump said the agreement, which will be formally signed at the U.N. next week, addresses all of his concerns and that there will be no cost to the U.S. Forecasters say heavy rain is likely across much of the U.S. as summer winds down. A flood threat is in effect through the weekend from the plains to the East Coast. Thunderstorms are expected from Minneapolis to Grand Rapids, where millions will be subject to flash flooding and travel delays. The flood threat will then shift eastward through Tuesday across the Midwest and to the Northeast. The U.S. Central Command says the military has escorted 1 billion barrels of oil and over 2,000 commercial vessels out of the Persian Gulf in recent months.
2: We've reached this significant milestone while assisting over 2,000 commercial ship transits through the strait by providing coordinated protection. Clearly, momentum is building.
1: CENTCOM Commander Admiral Bradley Cooper praised the efforts of American forces in a video, adding that the U.S. has blocked all Iranian oil exports during that time. Iran's armed forces quickly rejected the claim, calling the remarks false and ridiculous. The White House is poking fun at the Ponzi scheme that Travis Kelce got caught up in. In a post on X about the news that Kelce had fallen victim to the fraudster, accused of stealing $35 million from investors, the White House wrote, "This is why we do what we do." The post continued, "Seems like a good time to re-up the work of the White House task force to eliminate fraud and help protect Americans." The White House added, "It looks like Travis will be the next draft pick to join the fraud task force." The Kansas City Chiefs player was among those reportedly fleeced by Siddharth Jawahar through SwiftTark LLC to fund his lavish lifestyle. I'm Rob Martier.
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2: A few showers are possible tonight. Lows near 51. Once that rain clears out, tomorrow turns variable and cloudy. Highs in the upper 60s with northeast winds at 15. Tomorrow night stays mostly cloudy, lows in the mid-40s. Monday looks mostly cloudy, too. Highs in the low 60s, east winds at 10. Tuesday brings a few clouds and highs near 61. Then Wednesday stays partly cloudy, highs in the mid-60s, lows near the mid-40s.
3: 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This is Intelligence for Your Health. 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She'll tell us how our stress hormones affect our mental and physical health, how we can reduce inflammation, and why it's so important. And Dr. Taz will talk about the rise in cancers occurring at younger ages. But first, if you can't sleep, kick the covers off your feet. Because as you know, we need our core body temperature to drop for our sleep hormones to kick in. But of course, a lot of us can't keep our bedroom as chilly as we'd like. So experiment with leaving your feet uncovered instead. That can help you cool down fast, according to researchers at the University of Alabama, because our feet are full of veins and dissipate body heat. And the blood cooled down in our feet circulates throughout our body, reducing our overall temperature and helping us get a good night's sleep.

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2: 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Just reach out to us and hopefully we can help you with the needs that you have. A lot of times we do get semis in here that do have large quantities of things that it's hard for us to go through before it goes

0: bed. So we do pop-up pantries, and anybody in the community is more than welcome to come and take the things that we have that are out on the deck. Please follow us on the Neighbor for Neighbor Facebook page. I'm Dawn with the Neighbor for Neighbor Food Pantry in Tomah.
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3: A few showers are possible tonight, lows near 51. Once that rain clears out, tomorrow turns variable and cloudy, highs in the upper 60s with northeast winds at 15. Tomorrow night stays mostly cloudy, lows in the mid 40s. Monday looks mostly cloudy too, highs in the low 60s, east winds at 10. Tuesday brings a few clouds and highs near 61. Then Wednesday stays partly cloudy, highs in the mid 60s, lows near the mid 40s.
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6: Germ experts say one of the dirtiest spots we encounter in our everyday lives is an elevator button to the first floor. Microbiologist Charles Gerber says that button gets touched constantly because everybody presses it when they're heading to the lobby. In this study, researchers were looking at how germs spread in hotels and found first floor elevator buttons were among the most frequently touched surfaces in the entire building. In fact, the experts say flu and COVID viruses can survive on hard surfaces like elevator buttons for up to 8 hours. And even a quick tap can transfer germs to your hands. Then you touch your eyes, you touch your nose, your mouth, and game over. Other hotel hotspots include the TV remote, light switches, ice buckets, and doorknobs. But you don't need to panic. 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Because the last souvenir you want to bring home from vacation is a virus.

Interruptions ejected. Music selected. Great country music from the 80s, 90s, and early 2000s on Bog Country.